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2: And if you said Dua Lipa, you would be correct. And in the Millionaire's Lounge, like you, Maddie, congratulations. What's $1 million mean to you? What are you going to do with it?
4: It would definitely be to be able to own a home would be fabulous. To be able to go on a holiday would be fab. I would love to be able to get like a weekly blow dry because my hair is just so unruly.
2: Yeah, absolutely. I mean, you could get blow dries for the rest of your life, Maddie. Good luck to you. Somebody from the Millionaires Lounge is going to have a shot at this $1 million. It could be you. If you want to get in that Millionaires Lounge, you got to work out our $1 million voice. Another voice revealed at 11 a.m. right here on your number one hit music station.
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8: 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Starts 7 o'clock tonight on Channel 10. A crash on the Deer Park bypass citybound approaching Robertson's Road has one lane closed and a collision in Ferntree Gully on the Burwood Highway at Forest Road. Overnight city works, 25 August, inbound closed. Toorak Road to Domain Tunnel. Batman Avenue closed outbound. Overhight at Placard Loads must detour. See linked website for info. 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

0: here on your number one hit music station. And hey, guess what? Next week is the last week of winter. The hot weather is back. It calls for some hot tracks like this. Sunny Fedoras, Let Me Be In Your Arms. Going to sprinkle this into the playlist across the next hour, plus this fat beat. It is like brand spanking new. You've probably never heard of this in your life, but trust me, you're going to love it. Non-stop music right across the weekends.
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5: 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A crash on the Deer Park bypass citybound approaching Robertson's Road has one lane closed. There are delays in both directions and a crash in Ferntree Gully on the Burwood Highway eastbound at Forest Road. Cheltenham Road in Dandenong will be closed between the Rail Bridge and Hammond Road from the 25th of August to the 21st of September. Search Big Build for more information. 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
30: Good morning, I'm Polly Bayfield. Sydney Swans fans are facing a tough call later over whether to back the men's side after a week of scandal. At the SCG today, some supporters plan to only go to the historic AFLW clash. Five men's players remain suspended while Victoria Police investigate an alleged sexual assault. There haven't been any charges. Elsewhere, the dad of teenage hiker Lily Hooper is calling for a special tribute to his daughter after her death on a solo bushwalk. Jim Hooper wants New South Wales Premier Chris Minns to lower flags to half-mast, telling Seven exclusively the 18-year-old should be remembered as a fearless young woman who loved the outdoors.
31: She was a cheeky kid in some ways. She had a good sense of sarcasm and, yeah, she called a spade a spade.
30: And Meghan Markle's reportedly lost a role in Netflix's The Gentlemen just hours after reports emerged she was in talks to join season 3. It's as the Duchess of Sussex and Prince Harry announced they're moving back to the UK from the US.
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30: Checking your Foxcast, and it's mostly sunny in Melbourne today with highs of 17. Cloudy tomorrow, lows of 9 and highs of 18. 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

0: Okay, seriously, has that guy ever made a bad song? Somba, here on your number one hit music station. My body isn't ready, and the non-stop music continues with Zara Larsson's Midnight Sun as we get ready for Zara to come here to Australia. I think she's in the country in like 6 weeks, something like that. Oh, fun fact as well, if you search Zara Larsson's name on Google, a bunch of like dolphins float around on your screen. I don't know if you're sitting in the car bored, something to do. Zara Larsson on after Baby Steps.
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8: 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There's a multi-crash involving three cars on the Ring Road, our turnabout after Boundary Road, and a crash in Oakley East on Dandenong Road, heading outbound at Huntingdale Road. 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
27: Hello, I'm Polly Bayfield. Some Sydney Swans fans are threatening to walk out the SCG later when they take on North Melbourne. It's as five men's players remain suspended while Victoria Police investigate an alleged sexual assault. No one has been charged. Some supporters are planning to only watch the AFLW clash during the historic doubleheader. Elsewhere, we're hearing from the dad of an 18-year-old from Sydney who died after going on a hike.
28: Yeah, she wanted to be famous as a movie star. She became famous, not for the right reason, but she got that wish.
27: Jim Hooper speaking exclusively to Seven after his daughter Lily was found in the Natai National Park earlier this week. Australia's first case of bird flu in a mammal has been confirmed in a fur seal in South Australia. Government Minister Julie Collins has told reporters there's no evidence, though, of infection in our poultry or agricultural systems. And Canada's retaliating against Donald Trump's 50% tariffs with matching duties on US goods. The president announced more than $1 billion in taxes on Canadian products after trade talks broke down.
29: .au.
27: Checking your Foxcast, and it's mostly sunny in Melbourne today with highs of 17, cloudy tomorrow, lows of 9 and highs of 18. 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
32: Sunday morning, are you thinking about what you're going to do with $1 million? 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Welcome to the Million Dollar Voice. 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
0: Is Kylie Minogue, you would be correct. And now in the Millionaire's Lounge, one step away from winning a life-changing $1 million. Congratulations to you, Tegan. You got it correct and you want to take the family to where?
4: They really want to go to the States. 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
0: And are you thinking about a cheeky little upgrade to first class?
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0: Well, good luck to you, Tegan. And don't forget, we're playing the Million Dollar Voice right across the weekend. We're doing it every hour. Your next chance coming up at 1 p.m.
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0: Yes, we were riding solo, but we are now riding on the train back to Boston. With Stella Lefty on the air next. We are obsessed with this track here in a minute as we continue non-stop music right across the weekend. Got some Kid Laroi plus Olivia Rodrigo both on the way as well.
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27: Hello, I'm Polly Bayfield. Sydney Swans fans are facing a tough call over whether to back the men's side in a few hours' time after a week of scandal. At the SCG, some supporters plan only to go to the historic AFLW clash, which is now underway. Five men's players remain suspended while Victoria Police investigate an alleged sexual assault. No one has been charged. Elsewhere, the dad of a teenage hiker from New South Wales says she should be remembered as a fearless young woman after her death on a solo bushwalk. Lily Hooper was found in Natai National Park after going missing. Jim Hooper spoke exclusively to Seven.
28: Well, she's definitely an angel. She was a cheeky kid in some ways, and she was, you know, she had a good sense of sarcasm, and she called a spade a spade.
27: And Meghan Markle's reportedly lost a role in Netflix's The Gentlemen just hours after reports emerged she was in talks to join season 3. It's as the Duchess of Sussex and her husband, Prince Harry, announced they're moving back to the UK from the US.
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27: Checking your Foxcast, and it's mostly sunny in Melbourne today with highs of 17. Cloudy tomorrow, lows of 9 and highs of 18. 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
0: Happy Sunday. Hope you're having a good weekend. Welcome to our Million Dollar Voice. This is how it works. You just got to get yourself in the Millionaire's Lounge to get one step away from this $1 million, this life-changing cash. How do you get yourself in the Millionaire's Lounge, you ask? It's simple. You just have to work out who this voice is. Work out who it is. 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Are you ready to meet the voice? Here we go.
32: Oh my gosh, what is it with this word? Do you tell men that they've made pop records? 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
32: Oh my gosh, what is it with this word? 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
0: If it helps you, I can tell you that they, like, Miley was having a go at her at the 2015 VMAs, and then the voice clapped back saying, "Yo, Miley, what's good?" It was a very, very iconic pop culture moment. 30 minutes to register your guess on the listener app who you think that voice is. It's our $1 million voice on your $1 million.

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3: Let's go to the beach, eat, let's go get a wave. They say what they gonna say. Have a drink, clink, down.

0: up in a room for a week, play that song on repeat, and I will still not get tired of it. 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
2: 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Million
0: Dollar. All right, so for the last half an hour, we've been trying to work out who this voice is.
3: Oh, my gosh. What is it with this word? Do you tell men that they've made pop records? When's the last man you've told you've made pop records?
0: And if you said Nicki Minaj, you would be correct. And in the Millionaire's Lounge, where you are one step away from winning a life-changing $1 million. Amelia, you got it correct. And you want to buy a brand new car with this million.
4: Yeah, there's so many. I would just have to go test driving them all to figure out which one I would like.
0: You could buy one for every day of the week.
4: Yeah, I could pick a couple if I really wanted to.
0: Actually, you know what? Just buy the whole dealership. Even better. Amelia, good luck to you. And if you want to get yourself in the Millionaire's Lounge, we're doing this thing every hour. Your next chance coming up right here at 2 p.m.
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0: 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In breaking news, next week is the last week of winter, which means the hot weather is coming, and it is time for some hot tracks. Sunny Fedoras, In Your Arms. 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
22: 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And if you're in the lounge, you are one step away from the $1 million. By the way, if you're already in the Millionaire's Lounge, you can enter again. 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The more times you're in that lounge, the more chance you have of winning the Magic Million. All right, let's meet this hour's voice. 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

0: Destiny's Child, wrap it up on R&B 3 this afternoon on your number one hit music station. Let me show you one of the tracks we've got coming up inside the next half an hour. Because winter ends next week. The hot weather is coming. This is like the perfect hot weather song. I don't know how to explain it, but it's just got like such a summery kind of feel about it. Move Into the Sun. It's from French DJ Hugal, and it's coming up.
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8: Hey there, Stephen Zoyce with you. A record 14,000 fans have packed into the SCG for Sydney's AFLW clash with Essendon, showing plenty of support for the Swans after a tumultuous week. Some fans still torn over whether to walk out before the men's game, while others hope today can help band the club together. Five players have been suspended for the season over an alleged incident in Melbourne last Monday morning. The father of teenage hiker Lily Hooper's calling for a special tribute to his daughter after her death on a solo bushwalk. Jim Hooper wants New South Wales Premier Chris Minns to lower flags to half-mast, telling Seven the 18-year-old should be remembered as a fearless young person who loved the outdoors.
9: Well, she's definitely an angel, angel of a kid. She was a cheeky kid in some ways, and she was, you know, she had a good sense of sarcasm And she called a spade a spade.
8: And Canada's retaliating over Donald Trump's 50% tariffs with matching duties on US goods. The US president announcing more than $1 billion in taxes on Canadian products after trade talks broke down.
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8: Checking your Foxcast, partly cloudy across Melbourne. We're heading for 10 overnight. A shower or two tomorrow. We're set to reach 18. Showers easing on Tuesday and 15. 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
0: Sunday afternoon, and let's get you in the Millionaire's Lounge where you can win $1 million. Yes, welcome to our Million Dollar Voice. This is how it works. Every hour we play you a brand new voice. You work out who it is by registering your guess on the listener app. And then if you guess correctly, you're in the lounge. Once you're in the lounge, you are one step away from that money, which you probably don't really need. Who needs $1 million, right? It's not like it'd be life-changing or anything. It's not like you could buy a brand new car, pay off the mortgage, go on the best holiday you've ever had. Okay, let's meet this hour's voice. Here we go.
25: I got a watch that M and Dre bought me when I turned in my album.
26: Wow.
25: As a gift, it cost about $700,000.
26: Wow.
0: Okay, so this voice is talking about Eminem and Dre. So I feel like this is maybe like a voice from like the 2000s when Eminem and Dre were popular. In fact, you know what? I can tell you that this voice is half of $1. Half of $1. 30 minutes starting now to register your guests on the listener app, and then you could be our next millionaire. It's your million-dollar station. We're doing the million-dollar voice right across the weekend. New York City.

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2: 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Happy weekend, Sunday afternoon. Now, for the last half an hour, we've been trying to work out this voice.
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2: And if you said 50 Cent, you would be correct. And in the Millionaires Lounge, like you, Mitchell, congratulations, Mitchell. How have you been going with all the voices? 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
2: 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And we are getting you in the Millionaires Lounge every hour today. 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

0: We can go from here. That is brand new Bruno Mars. This is On My Soul. Have you heard it? It's like OG Bruno. Like he's going back to his roots. So funky, so cool. It's going to play after Sam Fender.
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5: Sunday afternoon. Welcome to the Million Dollar Voice. Let's get you $1 million. To do that, you just got to get in the Millionaire's Lounge. And to get in the lounge, you just got to work out who the voice is. Would you like to meet them? Let's introduce you to the voice. By the way, we introduce you to a brand new voice every single hour. So you can guess every single voice to get more chances of winning this $1 million. Okay, you ready to meet the voice? Here we go. Let's do it.
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5: Okay, so we know that this voice has the nickname Posty. 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It's our $1 million voice. We are doing it right across the weekend.

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4: 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Thank you so much. 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

0: Slim Shady wrapping up at R&B 3 this afternoon on your number one hit music station. Non-stop music continues, and this is what the next half an hour sounds like. Medusa's Piece of Your Heart, what a track. Plus, oh, it wouldn't be non-stop music without the Biebs. Speed Demon. Hear this coming up in minutes as well. Oh, plus Olivia Rodrigo, Stupid Song. You liking that? You hear that next.
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23: Hey there, Stephen Zoyce with you. A record 14,000 fans have packed into the SCG for Sydney's AFLW clash with Essendon, showing plenty of support for the Swans after a tumultuous week. Some fans still torn over whether to walk out before the men's game, while others hope today can help band the club together. Five players have been suspended for the season over an alleged incident in Melbourne last Monday morning. The father of teenage hiker Lily Hooper's calling for a special tribute to his daughter after her death on a solo bushwalk. Jim Hooper wants New South Wales Premier Chris Minns to lower flags to half-mast, telling Seven the 18-year-old should be remembered as a fearless young person who loved the outdoors.
24: Well, she's definitely an angel, angel of a kid. She was a cheeky kid in some ways, and she was, you know, she had a good sense of sarcasm and she called a spade.
23: And Canada's retaliating over Donald Trump's 50% tariffs with matching duties on US goods. The US president announcing more than $1 billion in taxes on Canadian products after trade talks broke down.
25: How bad do you want good for dinner? 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
23: Checking your Foxcast, partly cloudy across Melbourne, we're heading for 10 overnight. A shower or two tomorrow, we're set to reach 18, showers easing on Tuesday and 15. 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
28: All right, which Australian female wrote the song Titanium? If you know the answer to that, you could win $1 million. Welcome to our Million Dollar Voice. This is how it works. I'm going to play you a voice. You have 30 minutes to tell us who it is on the listener app. If you correctly tell us, you then go in the Millionaire's Lounge. And if you're in that lounge, you're one step away from winning the $1 million. Oh. Oh. Oh, it's change your life. If you've already got a house, you could buy an investment property, or you could, I don't know, put it all in shares, or you could splurge on the children, take them to private school, upgrade the car. There's so much you could do with this money. Are we ready to hear the voice?
29: 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And then I wrote the song, sang it.
28: As I said, which Australian female wrote the song Titanium? 30 minutes to register your guess on the listener app starting now. 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
3: They played me like 12 tracks of David Guetta's, but they played me the guitar part of Titanium, and I said that one. And then I wrote the song, sang it.
0: And if you said Sia, you would be correct. And now in the Millionaire's Lounge, where you are one step away from $1 million. Like you, Zoe, congratulations. Zoe, once you use that $1 million to, you know, I don't know, pay off the mortgage or whatever, where's the rest of the mill going to go?
4: Maybe a new wardrobe for myself, because I only buy the kids new clothes.
0: Shopping spree. Oh, how good.
4: Yeah, for sure. Yeah.
0: And then you could get like a new car, and there's so many things. You could put the kids in private school, everything. Zoe, best of luck to you. It's our $1 million voice. We are doing it right across the weekend. Not just across the weekend, actually. We're doing it. It's back tomorrow. Make sure you're listening tomorrow morning for your next chance to win.
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20: Oh, where to start, Daiso, of all the rubbish that happens online these days, in the muck that we live in, where should we start?
21: It's so funny. I guess a brief mention of Donald Trump's latest money-making scheme, where he's now going to sell early access to his Truth Social posts. So he's now said to Wall Street, for a nominal fee, you can get early access to what he's going to post on Truth that may have impacts on the directions of the markets.
20: So basically, I'm going to announce things that will change the stock market and you get to find out first if you pay me money.
21: It's not even pretending anymore.
20: Well, someone else who's gotten in a little bit of trouble this last week is an Australian producer and DJ, Josh Farwas.
21: Now, who is Josh Farwas?
20: Well, it's an Australian DJ and producer.
21: Sorry. Yeah, you already just said that.
20: Yeah, so, but he's been all in the news. Gosh, he's been all up in the news for good and bad reasons. Now, the good reasons, obviously, if you haven't already heard the story, is that his cover of Madonna's Like a Prayer has been on numerous ARIA charts and, you know, at the topping the lists of number one song on Australia's national airplay charts.
21: Well, when we went to talk to you, it was playing radio before we talked to you, Matt, and that song was on.
20: Yeah, I just heard it as I was walking through the studio today. Mm. So it is everywhere, doing very well. The problem being that there's a lot of speculation that it is entirely AI generated. Now, the producer copped quite a lot of flack for that in the music industry. You can imagine people, Daiso, were not happy about it.
21: Well, it's just become so much easier to do this thing, and it is the where do we end? Do we just allow the unfettered, you know, use? And if people like the song, great. But then where's our industry go? There's no one performing live anymore. He's not gonna. What's he gonna do if he comes out to play? Get booked on a music festival lineup and come and play your AI cover of Madonna from the 80s or whatever. It's like, is that where we're at?
20: Well, he has put an AI credit on the songs, but he hasn't specifically come out and said anything. And I mean, this is as far as it goes as to prove that there was AI used, but most of the criticism is just industry opinion, right? The thing is, there's no like actual proof of work, which I think is the issue.
21: Right.
20: This is where the actual issue comes out. There would have been a time 20, 30, well, 50 years ago where someone would have said, oh, you know, this song that you're hearing right now with all the strings and the, you know, symphony sounds and stuff, you know, it was all made by a computer. Mm. It's all just made by a computer.
21: They didn't get a real cellist in. They pressed a cello sound on a keyboard and made it. Yeah.
20: Yeah. And everyone would have been like, well, what's the music industry coming to?
21: Yeah.
20: Right? Where you can just make all of these things. You can make a whole orchestra on a computer. I mean, all the violin players who spent their life dedicated to this art, they're going out the window.
21: Yep.
20: You know, they're stealing the jobs. Like this is a constant thing.
21: Yeah.
20: You know, that happens in life, and that's fine. The problem, I guess, is the accountability of whose voice was that AI generation molded off. So you've got the characteristic. Who is that AI stolen the likeness of that has then created this well for the producer?
21: Indeed. And it was good to see KLP in Parliament in Canberra in front of a whole bunch of musicians, right? A whole heap of them there. I mainly remember Paul Dempsey because he was very tall and standing at the back.
20: I saw Paul Dempsey. Last time I was in Melbourne, I saw Paul Dempsey. You know, we filmed that little video. Then I went downstairs into the train station. Paul Dempsey's there. I'm like, oh, hey.
21: Love him. Love that man. What a voice.
20: Yeah, great guy.
21: Now, I tell you what, when Paul Dempsey does a cover, you know whose voice is on that track, okay?
20: Right.
21: It's 100% Paul. 110% Paul down in my soul. But it was good to see KLP in Canberra and just saying, like, KLP saying, we are not anti-AI, right? We're not here to say AI should be banned. What we want is it being said when something is AI, so there's no confusion, so you know when something is AI. Mm. You want to know that the work that AI is trained on, it's not our material is not stolen and taken for free. You want to be credited. You want to be remunerated for this sort of work, which at the moment in the early days of AI, they just went and scraped everything.
20: Yeah.
21: You just scraped the world. I'm sure Boilermakers, Matt. I saw Play Lunch recently, Australian Bogan Funk outfit, the foremost purveyors of Bogan Funk, all right? Like, there's this new database of, like, where sort songs are used for training. They're like, well, our songs got chucked on that list.
20: Well, Darren Hayes, the exact same thing happened with Darren Hayes. He was not happy about it. He's like, I don't want, from Savage Garden, he's like, I don't want my songs training it.
21: Yeah. Train it. Train your own. Get your own coaches. If you want Darren Hayes training, I tell you what. Whoa, what a voice, Darren. Mm-hmm. I always remember. I think I remember an episode. Darren Hayes was on Spicks and Specs, and someone said, like, oh, at one point, like, Dicko said, I had the voice of an angel. And like, is that real? He's like, nah, it's not. It was actually Bono who said that. You're like, whoa. So Darren Hayes's voice, very popular amongst the world of music. You can't just scrape Darren.
20: Well, the question really for me is not whether AI was used in the making of this track. It's how it was used.
21: Interesting.
20: Because there's no proof of work, you don't know whether, and a lot of people are speculating that Josh basically went into a program called Suno, which is one of the sort of premier AI music making doors, right?
21: It's amazing. That's the one I used to make Matt O'Kine the musical back in the day.
20: Did you use Suno?
21: Yeah. That was the one I used. You put the lyrics of Matt's life and say, make it like a jaunty musical number.
20: Well, that's it. So you can just literally write one sentence.
21: Yeah.
20: He could have gone, Madonna's Like a Prayer, but deep house version. And literally that is all he's done. He's pressed enter and it has created this track that is now number one and all this sort of stuff.
21: Yeah.
20: Or he could have tweaked every single second and every single instrument. And he could have really put a lot of time and effort into, you know, using AI as the instrument to create something that is truly unique. The problem is, we don't know. There's no way to prove it. There's no musical score that you can keep. You can't print out as part of the process, what you've done and prove it's this huge document of like, these are all the changes I made. This is how meticulous I was. This is how I've created this masterpiece.
21: Yeah.
20: So that's maybe where we need to start going down something that creates a record of how AI was used in every single song. So it's a public ledger that you can see.
21: Yeah. It would be really interesting. And it does beg the question. And this is what it's reminding me of now, Matt O'Kane. It might've even been this podcast. We were talking about coffee.
20: Mm.
21: What's some of the best coffees you ever had? Someone called up and said, oh, at our cafe in this, you know, town, everyone raving about the coffee. But what they did was just get the old instant coffee, put it in the bottom, froth some milk and put it in there and sell it as, you know, the barista made coffee. People loved it. Never seen anything like it. But it's the old, you know, freeze dried stuff. If you like that coffee and you think it is delicious, do you need to know that it's just the instant coffee with a bit of froth?
20: Well, yes, you need to know where the products come from. You can't tell people it's one thing and not the other.
21: Well, that's the thing is where is the openness there? Because it tastes the same. If people just go, I really like this song, I'm happy to listen to it. I don't care if it's AI. But yeah, I guess the openness is the point, isn't it?
20: Well, so that is the really good point. And most people are saying, well, you know, musicians need to catch up with AI. It's not the other way around.
21: Mm.
20: If this is how good an AI computer can make a song that quickly, well, musicians have got to catch up, basically, or do something that is different.
21: Spotify, earlier in the week, went and, I think, deleted 70 million?
20: 75 million. Spammy tracks.
21: That's a lot of raves going on there, just hitting the cutting room floor.
20: So it's going to be interesting as these things keep unfolding. I mean, we still haven't seen a fully AI, you know, TV show boom yet, but it'll happen.
21: Yeah.
20: Undoubtedly, it will happen.
21: Well, there'll probably be a Tropfest kind of film festival 100%. Pop up for people to start getting into filmmaking and that
20: 100%.
21: Way.
20: So that'll be really interesting to see what the first booming short film or AI TV thing is. I felt like a boomer the other day when I was reading an article about how to tell the difference between a deep fake and a real video. I just felt so old. They're like, look at the hairline, zoom into the hairline. I'm like, Christ, I don't have time to be zooming into. I'm going to start believing so much propaganda soon, for sure.
21: Maybe we could do talkback on whatever you felt like the biggest boomer, because Annalise had that feeling recently as well. Because when I was writing my parody, we were on a road trip and I was driving and I was like, oh, let's do parody. Let's do Limp Bizkit. Said to Annalise, so could you read me out the original lyrics so I've got it in my mind? And so she's like, yeah, sure. Now I know you'll be loving this shit right here. L-I-M-P Bizkit is right here. People in the house, put them hands in the air, because if you don't care, then we don't care. Yeah. 1, 2, 3 times. 2 to the 6, Jones in your fix of that Limp Bizkit mix.
20: You have to literally look a young person in the eye and say, no, this was cool.
21: Yeah. And the thing with AI music, Fred Durst did that all himself, all right? So it'll never replace that. It'll never replace the chocolate starfish.
2: 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It's Matt and Alex, the all-day breakfast podcast for your early morning.
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20: Yesterday we were talking about how our company here, if they're trying to catch us, but I can't look, it's like when you're parenting and you've got to be cruel to be kind sometimes to teach your kids a
21: lesson.
20: Where
21: are you going
20: to
21: learn that?
20: That, yeah. I don't like being cruel.
22: Daisy, whatever you need, I'll get it.
20: Daisy, very happy at the moment if she's listening. Hi, Daisy. Leon, we get emails here. So our management send emails.
21: Do they?
20: And they sent an email. None of us responded to it because, exactly, I don't think you've ever opened your work emails, Nick.
22: No, I believe there's about 7,000 unread.
20: It was a group all that went out telling all staff that there was an accident. An accident had occurred in reception and be mindful when entering the building. And then there was a link you could click on to see the incident report.
21: Mm-hmm.
20: Well, Leon, DJ Shergs,
22: nosy.
20: He clicked the link.
21: Miss Mangles.
20: And then up popped a thing saying, "Busted! You shouldn't be opening links. This was a test." Which seems unnecessarily mean. But, Leon, you've learnt your lesson there. You won't be clicking links.
21: Yeah, I totally disagree with our work policy there because I would click on that.
20: Yeah,
21: that
20: but is, now I think you that's know the point.
21: No, but what ends if next time there is an incident? Mm. Ah, we're not going to click on it.
20: Well, unless
21: that's a stupid one to do.
20: Unless you work in maintenance, why do you need to see it?
21: Because we're nosy people, and we want to see. But that's on them. Don't go sending stuff that we're actually going to click on. Do it something like, oh, you click this link and you win $1 million.
20: No, well, Gemma felt for a few months ago, they did one saying, hey, we've got like 25% off at Mad Max.
21: Which is and what Gemma we normally clicked get.
20: Yeah, I know. And then it went, oh, busted. Yeah, shouldn't see? Have opened this, Gemma.
21: Now no one's going to open their emails. People are going to miss meetings. Oh, that
22: well,
21: sucks.
22: Well, the big boss, Matto, sent me a text message with our other boss, Mando, in there.
21: That's text, though.
22: I wouldn't open it. I was scared.
21: That's a bit personal.
22: I was scared.
20: If anybody, this is a great community service, we can all be in this together. If you know of any ways or any strategies the scammers are coming up with at the moment, because we were talking about this yesterday, we should share them. Let people know what's happening. The Australia Post one, they won't let go. Like, will they? Because do you get those emails? I get probably one a day saying your postal delivery has an we've got an update to your order. Mm-hmm. Order, click here. Now, I've never clicked it.
21: No, you shouldn't.
20: But then somebody showed me even the Australia Post symbol is not correct.
21: Oh.
20: Like it's
21: but who's looking at that? I'll open anything on an on email. Open anything because who cares? What can they take from my email? Nothing. There's nothing personal.
20: My thing is, remember when I fell for this? This is the thing where these scammers are mind blowing. I got an email from a fashion shop and DeCuba, and I clicked on. They said, "Oh, I've got a 50% off sale." Mm-hmm. I went, "That's generous."
21: Yeah,
20: so I clicked on the link that took me to a fake website. So I filled my trolley because I'm like 50% off for 24 hours only. Filled a trolley and gave them my money and never got my clothing. And then I realized, oh.
21: But you win some, you lose some.
20: No, but you can't give your credit card details.
21: Yeah.
20: To a random scammer in Nigeria.
21: I'm a non-clicker on text. So if
20: mean?
21: I get a text message from something and it's got a link on it, I won't touch the because my phone's got all my bank, it's got everything on it. So I will refuse to don't email me and I'll click on it. That's fine because it's in my email, so I've got nothing in there. But text messages, more personable. I won't click. I've been getting this text message for God, nearly a year. And it's every time it says action required, Brendan. Important to take action to resolve your account with Dorovich Pathology. $69.25 is due and payable. Tap here.
20: That's a bill.
21: If paid, nah, but is it? Doesn't start with a WW. The three double.
20: No, that's definitely a bill.
21: And then it's like important notice. ARMA. Act on behalf of Dorovich. Now it's gone to someone else. Dorovich Pathology.
20: Bill collectors.
21: Your account remains unpaid and recovers will continue until it's resolved. Your outstanding balance of $69.20. I'm gonna ride this till I die.
20: No, you need to pay.
22: You might if you don't get your pathology results back. It might be a shorter journey than expected.
21: I've obviously already got them back. I've never been to a pathology.
20: No, you have. Of course you have.
21: When?
20: If you just get got blood a knee
22: done,
20: recon.
22: Yeah, if you get tests done.
21: No, this is
20: James.
1: Is this not the same man who had the sheriff rock up on his doorstep?
21: Until that day, then I'll pay it. Then I'll go, okay, it's true.
20: Can I help you here, though? I understand you wanting to ignore the text messages, and I do too.
21: I'm going to click on that.
20: No, but ring them. Ring Dorovich.
21: There's no number.
20: Look them up.
5: Google them.
21: It's
5: somebody.
21: Not up to me. I'm busy. If you want your money,
20: oh no,
21: call me.
5: We found them. Who are they?
1: Dorovich.
20: I know them.
21: Yeah. I know who Dorovich is, but it's who's ARMA?
20: Debt collectors.
1: Australian Revenue Management Association.
21: Yeah, come and get me.
20: They're trying to.
21: Yeah, for $69, I'll give you 70 and keep the 75 cents. I'll give them a tip.
20: Please just pay that bill.
5: 13.
21: No, I'm not paying it until they ring. Like, how lazy are them? Oh, here's a little text. I'm busy, bro. You don't even answer texts. To me.
20: I don't answer phone calls, that's for sure.
21: But like, you don't answer texts. Like, why would you text it? Act now, shut up, call me. Or come knock on my door.
5: 1060. If you've been scammed online, let us know. We'll find out how much after this.
6: Three voices, too many lols. Fifi, Fev and Nick.
20: Now, but online is a minefield. Actually, life moving forward for us to think about it, because scammers and hackers are just coming for us left, right and centre. So you don't know whether to trust emails, even as you said, Fev, text messages.
21: Yeah.
20: You just don't know who, phone calls.
22: And we laugh at old people because they think Brad Pitt needs them to, you know, get them an iTunes card or whatever. Mm. But one day we'll be old. And that's my mate's theory. He reckons it'll be like a hologram Australia Post and we'll go in and pay a bill and then walk out and the hologram disappears and we're like, oh, gee, and our grandkids will go, come on.
20: But it's sad. Our kids are learning, do not trust anything anyone.
21: Yeah, we just got rid of two big scammers in the last couple of years too. Dan Andrews and Jason Allen.
20: See what you've done there?
21: Biggest scammers, biggest warts. They're gone!
20: But
23: you're not wrong, Feb.
21: Yeah, thanks, Susan.
20: No, because you don't know what to click on. You don't, and even speaking of, I was just saying you've got to be wary with emails and text messages, but also have you seen their AI is helping the hackers now impersonate. So you could get a phone call, pick up the phone thinking it's your child or a friend, and they're talking to you and it's not them. That's scary stuff. Yeah. But 131060.
22: Good luck, AI, saying the things that my friends say to me when I answer a call. You better learn some slurs. No, I'm not falling for it.
20: Now, people are getting scammed left, right and centre. Our phone switchboard is locked, melted down.
21: Isn't it?
20: Bo in Bundoora. Hi, Bo.
3: How are we?
21: G'day,
20: good, Bo.
21: Bo.
20: Were you scammed or was it a phishing email?
3: No, it was a text message like Fabs, but I got suckered into it. Fines Victoria threatening to suspend my licence, clamp my car or cancel my rego for $341.
21: Yeah, don't pay it, bro, until they knock on your door.
3: No, I actually paid it.
22: Oh, no.
20: And was it a scam?
22: Yeah.
3: Yep.
22: Oh. Who's Fines Victoria? Is that even a thing? I thought it would be Vic Rhodes.
21: No, nah, it's Fines.
3: Yeah,
21: I think Fines Victoria.
20: Oh, no.
22: But sorry, Bo, not to kick a man while he's down, but...
20: You paid them $341. Was that the end of it, or did they get your bank details?
3: Nah, bank details. Had to cancel the card. Still never got it back because I entered in the details.
21: See?
20: Oh, you know what? You're lucky it was just $341 because I've heard horror stories of people having their whole identity stolen, their bank account. It sounds horrible when they really get into your stuff.
21: I still reckon that the 26,000 that the sheriffs took off me when they knocked on the door, I reckon they were robo cops. I still reckon it's fake. Haven't heard anything since, and they've taken my money.
22: They did give you a list of fines, though, that you looked at and went, yep, live there, did do that, yeah, didn't live there, did park there.
21: Mate, they can get that stuff. I can get that stuff. I can get stuff on you if I wanted to, whatever.
22: Yeah.
20: But Thank you, Bo.
22: I'll pay you.
21: See?
20: Kyle in Wonthaggy. Hi, Kyle.
4: G'day, Fifi, Fev and Nick, what's going on?
22: Hey. G'day, Cole.
20: What did you get? How did you get scammed?
4: Oh, I was scrolling online one day and I come across this Chemist Warehouse page thing and I had 10-kilo bag of mixed lollies for $1. It was a big clearance of lollies and I thought, sweet tooth, I'll have a crack on this. So I got 3 bags of 10-kilo lollies for $3 and push confirm. $838 out my bank account.
20: Oh, Kyle.
21: Were the lollies good though?
4: Well, I never got no lollies.
22: Oh.
4: the scam. Well, Chemist Warehouse don't sell big 10-kilo bags of Cadbury's lollies. Cadbury's don't even sell mixed lollies.
22: Oh, God.
20: Do you know what, Kyle? I love it so much because I would have. I would fall for that. That's an amazing deal.
4: I tell you now, my wife wasn't happy at all.
20: No, I'm
4: but
20: sure.
4: But I ended up ringing the bank and had to dispute it. Had to cancel my card, dispute it, and a week and a half later, I got me $800.
22: Oh, there you go. That's a win.
21: That's a win.
22: But I remember that was like trying to explain stranger danger to my now 5-year-old Maxie. It's like it could be a man in a van to come in. There's lollies. And Maxie goes, I love lollies. I'm like, no, Max, that's...
20: I love that, Kyle, so much. Because
21: I love lollies.
22: Don't go in the van.
20: But you think... The scammer was going for kids, but it's Kyle.
22: Yeah.
20: Come on, he's Monique from Upper Ferntree Gully. Hi, Monique.
7: Good morning. How are you?
20: Good morning, Monique. Have you been scammed?
7: My parents have been scammed this week. They're in the process of buying a new house. They're elderly, and they received an email from the conveyancer with instructions to pay their deposit, which they did in good faith, to find out that the email from the conveyancer had been compromised and they have now lost
20: $125,000. Oh. No! Monique, hang on.
22: This happens a bit, apparently.
20: Yeah, but how does it happen? Because obviously they're in a private sale with a really... How does a scammer know that your parents have hired a conveyancer?
7: Exactly.
20: How?
7: It's sickening, isn't it? They must just sit there in the background
20: watching,
7: looking at emails, waiting for the perfect moment to send, because they were expecting a correspondence.
20: So they must have been in your parents' email already? Or are they...
7: Yeah. In the conveyancer's email, I'm guessing. It's come from the conveyancer, looking like it's from the conveyancer.
21: What are the chances of it getting back?
7: Probably very unlikely.
20: Oh, that's that one
7: situation.
20: Yeah, see, I mean, when they just like the whole notion of fishing, that's why it is PHI. It's the idea of you just fishing and you see what you get. But that's targeted. And then you
22: that's
20: just
22: want to... That's happened a few times. I've heard that story a lot.
21: So nasty. Like those poor, the elderly, like, God, they've saved up all their money. Like, it's going to be hard for them to earn that money back. Like, if we get scammed, say, all right, we can work. But when you're old, 125 grand, that's gone.
20: No, I know.
21: They can't get that back. And oh, God, I hate these people.
20: I know. But that's what you'd hope. They've got the investigative powers, e-commerce police, to figure out how they do that.
21: Well, I watched a thing on A Current Affair, and it's just... 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
18: 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Fifi, Fevin, Nick. All over Melbourne. 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
0: Would you like some great advice for people?
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1: 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Fifi, Fev and Nick's happy hour.

0: And yeah, again, it's because that hot people have turned into a different material.
1: So they've got to be hot.
0: I'd love Sydney Sweeney as Freddy Krueger. I don't care.
2: I think you're only looking at one thing, Cody.
1: But this is the funny thing. There is a whole world of
0: different
1: this.
0: Type of dream on Elm Street.
1: I remember stumbling upon a documentary years ago about, because people can fall in love with inanimate objects. It's actually a condition. Oh, my goodness, Leon James, you'd know.
0: Mental?
1: Oh. No, it's a condition where you can have an attraction to an inanimate object. And there was a woman, and I've watched this. I wish I could show you the video, but I'm going to play it to you.
0: What did you fall in love with?
1: I didn't. A woman fell in love with the Eiffel Tower.
3: It's called objectophilia.
1: Objectophilia. Uh-huh. A woman.
2: Wow. Objectophilia.
1: Had a and she believed she was in a relationship with the Eiffel Tower. Now, I'm going to play you audio of her. She's sitting at the base of the Eiffel Tower and she's stroking the steel, feeling a love connection.
4: Oh, boy. Well, every time I come here, I always feel that there's some distance, some barrier between her and I, but now that barrier is gone. I mean, I'm one with her. I mean, there's nothing between us right now. I never imagined this day, whatever happened.
2: Oh, it's beautiful.
1: It's love. Yeah, love is love. Don't judge. Don't objectify the objectophilia.
0: Don't yuck her yum.
1: Don't yuck her yum, Nick. Mm. That's right. And her yum is the Eiffel Tower.
0: I'm not yucking her. I'm laughing at it.
2: I would say I wouldn't object to her objectophilia.
1: You don't object. It's it is a choice.
2: Like, I fell in love with that chick. That Barbie movie that just got released not long ago.
1: Well, Margot Robbie.
2: Yeah, she was, mate.
0: Hey,
1: Barbie.
0: Don't yuck his yum.
2: Don't yuck my yum, bro. Okay.
1: But now we do this segment when we don't think we'll get many callers, but we're going to put it out there.
2: No.
1: And we've always said that when we do this segment and we don't get any callers, it will actually end the segment. Yeah. So, Melbourne, we are looking for anyone who has been in love with an object.
5: One question.
6: Are you in labour right now?
7: Are you a billionaire?
8: Have you ever fought a bear?
7: Are you Amish?
6: Do you have a panic room?
8: Were you in an exorcism?
6: Have you married an object?
7: Have you died?
5: All we need is one caller.
1: We're talking about this because Wicker, a movie with Academy Award winner Olivia Colman, it's got Alexander Skarsgård, Peter Dinklage. The trailer's dropped and it's about a woman that marries a Wicker man. And when I say Wicker man, he's basically looks like a scarecrow. But Nick, you are right. Because I looked at the photos and went, okay, I get it.
2: When you say attracted, like if I'm standing there and there's an old, a beautiful heritage building and a modern day building, I'm attracted to that. I go, I want to see what's inside. When you showed me the committee room with those pictures, I got excited. That excites me.
1: Okay, I didn't think that you would suffer from, suffer.
2: It's not suffering.
1: No, exactly. I know. You'd be pleasured by objectophilia, but there you go.
0: Is that why Fev played so well at the G?
2: Yeah.
0: Just up and about.
2: The history.
0: I love being in
2: here. You played a new stadium. No good.
1: Now, we didn't think we would, but what's happened here?
9: We got one!
1: Zoe from Pakenham. Zoe, are you attracted to, in love with, an object?
10: I am absolutely attracted to, in love with, and I reckon half of Melbourne women would be Satisfyer Pro. The Satisfyer Pro. And if you don't know, Fee.
1: Don't know what that's. Hang on a second. Happened here? Sorry. I don't know who to blame for this.
2: Can I go?
1: No.
11: It's called Fifi, Fev and Nick's Happy Hour, and we take that pretty seriously.

0: Fifi, Feather, Nick.
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0: It's our birthday month here at the Fox.
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5: Oh, hey, Fee, did we mention the Fox is bringing something back and all of Melbourne is going to want a piece of it?
0: Melbourne, get ready.
6: We gonna celebrate.
0: We'll reveal all tomorrow morning and keep it here for more of the hits the Fox made famous.
5: Pretty good. Hey, Nonna.
7: I'll be the judge of that. You made this?
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20: Carrie Bickmore.
24: And Tommy Little.
25: Well, I'm here today to accept my apology.
26: Sorry.
25: Mr. One Thomas Little. Last week I brought you the tragic tale of the man in the kayak who had his face sucked off by an octopus.
26: Yes. Producer Kieran, I think you have, despite the goggles, I think you have a better eye for this than most. Do you think that's real?
25: I think it is real.
27: The water behind him, look how perfectly watery it is.
25: It's a still calm day, though.
27: No, I don't think that's how oceans work.
26: It's the fakest looking thing ever.
25: No, it's not. Look at his face getting sucked off by that thing, and then he has to get a knife out, a machete, and cut it off. How do you know?
27: Well, because he's on a wave, but he's not moving. The boat would be moving.
25: Nah, because it's so still. The arrogance. Oh, the arrogance.
26: Mm. Oh.
25: Yes. Anything you'd like to say before I bring you the update of the man whose face got sucked off by the octopus?
26: Yes. The other week I mentioned the word quotient. And then I said, I don't know if it's a real word. And turns out we were spelling it wrong. And a lot of people got in touch with me and said, it is a real word. And I did have the description right. And you called me. You said, that was so typically me to pretend I knew something and then back it in and the arrogance involved. And
25: I stand by that.
26: Real.
25: I stand by that. Well, okay. I'm sorry about that.
26: That's okay.
25: I stand by what I said, but I am sorry. I'm sorry if you were offended by it. You know,
26: I wasn't really.
25: Nothing better than one of those apologies. Producer Kieran, what did you find out about Octopus Man?
27: Unfortunately for me and you, Tommy, mm-hmm. the Octopus Man, his video was verified as real and then posted to ABC News America and aired during their national board.
26: ABC News America, just to be clear, America.
23: This is Carrie and Tommy.
2: Carrie Bickmore and Tommy Little.
3: If you drive home the Savo, it's Carrie Bickmore and Tommy Little.
26: And not just us, we've got the whole hen house in here. Producer Kieran, our English correspondent.
27: Yes.
26: What say you, good morrow, sir? That doesn't make sense.
27: Big week in my girlfriend's family this week. It was her sister's birthday. Happy birthday, Tori.
26: Happy birthday, Tori.
25: Are we just
26: Tori.
25: Now saying happy birthday to people in our lives?
27: Happy birthday to everyone who celebrated birthday this week.
26: Happy birthday, Tommy Rob.
25: My mum, it's not hers, my sister's birthday today.
27: Happy birthday.
26: Which one?
25: Claude.
26: Happy birthday, Claudia.
27: The AI agent. The AI agent. Claude, the AI agent's birthday.
26: Claude.
25: Oh, Claude. No, different Claude.
27: Okay.
25: Yeah.
27: Anyway, big week. And it was a rumbling for her birthday dinner when we were in the car on the way to her birthday dinner.
26: Was it your mud guts?
27: Yeah, that. I had to stop at the servo and then go back in the car.
26: It's ripping through the team this week. Sammy, earlier in the week.
27: a rumbling of... Maybe this family isn't quite what we thought it was.
26: Oh.
25: What do you mean?
27: Because Maddie's mum and dad got married in 1988. Okay. And currently they're about to go on holiday for the first time overseas to New Zealand. And they have had to apply for their passports for the first time.
25: That's crazy. So how old are they and never had a passport?
27: 60.
26: So they've never been overseas.
27: Overseas.
26: Not before they were together?
27: Never. So this is the first time they're applying for their passports.
26: And they're really...
25: They've gone far and wide.
26: That is really...
27: Yeah. Why go to the UK when you can go
26: Do they know the language?
27: Maddie's dad has a fair grasp on language. I wouldn't say he's the perfect linguist, but maybe he'll be okay.
26: Is he a cunning one?
4: Well, the marriage is...
26: he got to have a secret too.
25: Okay, so they're going to get their passport for the first time, but what's dodgy about the family? That feels like lots of people would...
27: As you fill out the passport form, they ask you if you're married, and ask for evidence of if you're married. And they've realised while filling out the form, they've never seen that marriage certificate, and... When Dave started to do his research about it, he was like, I never did send the forms off for that. And he thought, and in his head, he just thought the church did it when they were there. So now we don't know if they're officially married or
25: not. How long have they been together?
27: They have been married for nearly 40 years.
26: It's 88.
25: Oh my God.
4: Well, not at all.
27: And we don't know if they're married. So every member of the family may not even have their surname because...
25: That's crazy.
27: They... don't officially know.
25: But is there any other time in life when you need to give the marriage certificate? Maybe not. Well, I guess passport would be
27: Everything else is just like, oh yeah, you declare you're married when you're applying for your house loan or whatever. Like you just declare that. They don't check it, do they?
26: I feel like this is much like a uni degree. It's like, yeah, I've got one. And they're like, cool.
25: If you could now just add in a degree that you've done just in conversation, what would it be?
26: I think I've already done that with my drama one.
25: That you never finished.
26: Yeah, we finished it.
27: So we're waiting to find out. Beth just magically says about 3 weeks to find out. And apparently you just get the certificate in the mail, but they don't tell you if you're not married. So we're just waiting for the certificate
4: to turn
27: up.
4: So what do you think happens if they're
27: hopefully.
4: Not?
27: Oh,
25: have a wedding.
27: Oh my God, we get to get married again.
25: Family.
27: Yeah. Or as Maddie's mum said, if we're not. It's been nice knowing you.
23: This is Carrie and Tommy.
2: Carrie Bickmore and Tommy Little.
3: If you drive home the Savo, it's Carrie Bickmore and Tommy Little.
26: Text messaging is yesterday's news. Oh. If you're down with what the cool kids are doing, we're using carrier pigeon.
25: Yeah. We're still talking about carrier pigeon.
26: Yeah. Well, my flock's getting bigger and bigger. Oh. So if you don't know what carrier pigeon is, it's an app where instead of your text message just appearing instantly on the other person's phone, which is so annoying, it travels at 110 miles per hour based on your GPS location, the speed of a pigeon. Mm. And so if you're sending one a message overseas, it might not get there for days.
4: Yep.
26: And then there's a 0.2% chance your pigeon will die on the way.
25: I just can't.
26: And then you have to buy new pigeons. And I
25: deal with another messaging app. Like I've got so many forms of communication I can't get back to. Between WhatsApp and email and text and calls.
26: Cool.
25: Like how many unanswered messages do you still have on your phone?
26: Text messages?
25: Text
26: are we talking
25: messages.
26: About? I haven't even checked. It's been so long. 4,108.
25: But yet you've added a new texting device to your phone.
26: Yeah, not a new, my
4: how
26: only.
4: How many pigeons are waiting for you?
26: None.
4: Yeah, see? Yeah.
26: They're all flying, baby. And I ran out, so I had to buy more. And
25: oh, my God, now you're spending
26: bad.
25: Money on the pigeon
0: you
25: app?
0: Get $8 for 10, I think.
26: I got 10 for $8.
4: Oh,
26: yeah.
4: My God.
26: Yeah.
25: For make-believe pigeons. $8.
26: Carrie, why are you?
27: Don't say they're make-believe when some people in our team are mourning.
26: Oh, no. Oh,
25: morning
26: no.
25: What?
26: Oh, no. I didn't know.
5: A carrier pigeon of extraordinary, if brief, service.
26: Oh, no. Who's?
5: Fonda was born yesterday. He died today.
26: Oh, no.
5: In the short time between, he did more than most pigeons managed to do
25: what
5: in
25: are
5: a
25: we
5: lifetime.
25: Doing?
26: That's not true.
5: He flew to Kieran. He flew to Sarah. No one else ever tried to reach him. Carrie, Tommy, Sam, Tim, or Jesse. But Thunder didn't need a crowd.
26: Thunder.
5: He needed a mission. And he had one. Carry the message, no matter what.
25: What was the
5: and
25: message?
5: Then, mid-flight, doing exactly what he was born to do, he was struck by lightning. There's kind of poetry in that. Fly free, Thunder. Somewhere up there.
25: Do you name
5: we
25: the pigeon?
5: The weather's
25: stop
5: better.
25: Talking.
5: Hatched the yesterday.
25: R.I.P.
5: Struck down today.
0: Harry.
5: Forever airborne you're in what? Our hearts.
26: Like one of those people that yells at the dawn service. Just let it play out. Just let it play out. Have some respect.
27: Tissue?
26: I wouldn't actually mind.
25: Who named the pigeon?
26: Carrie, the pigeons come
0: with
26: names.
0: Sarah's pigeon.
25: Okay.
4: Vale
26: Thunder.
25: So it's just
26: and,
25: an
26: sorry,
25: absolute
26: Carrie,
25: crock would, where they now force you to spend money to buy pigeons.
26: Carrie, if you wouldn't mind, we're going to take a minute.
0: I do. While we take that minute.
26: No, we're not doing anything in the minute. Okay. It's just a minute's silence. Beginning now.
25: I've got a friend request from an incoming pigeon.
0: Oh, my God. Are you on carrier pigeon?
25: Yeah.
0: Oh, gosh.
25: What?
0: I thought Carrie wasn't on it.
4: And are we still in the minute silence?
0: Oh, yeah.
25: No, you are. I'm not.
4: Okay.
0: Carrie, can I do a quick update, Tommy? Okay,
25: what?
0: Sorry.
25: What?
26: Thank you, Thunder.
4: That was 20 seconds.
25: Yeah, what's the update?
0: I thought Carrie was the only one not on it, and I was about to say, well done. Because I came across a Reddit thread this morning.
25: Yeah.
0: And it's about the carrier pigeon app and a lot of people celebrating it. Although the top comment was from a security researcher. Mm. And he said, "Hi there. I won't go into details, but I highly advise not using this app in any capacity. I've been able to fetch all user data, including what seems to be exact coordinates and communication and emails.
25: Oh, my God, I'm deleting it.
0: I'll send a report to the creator, but it's obviously just a drop in the bucket of vibe-coded slop. Be very careful about using these kinds of apps, kids."
4: What are all the pigeons going to do if we're not using the app?
26: But
25: they seem to die so easily anyway.
26: But all my stuff's available anyway. I'm the most scammable man on the planet.
0: Did you use your credit card to buy more pigeons?
26: No, I use Carrie's.
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0: pictures. And yeah. I said, that is inappropriate.
1: Well, they could do a collaboration with Camelback.
0: Or Camel Toe.
1: I could get involved.
0: If you want to, it's Dan.
1: Oh.
0: Tommy. It's Steps.
1: Romeo, Romeo,
0: my cowboy guy from head to toe. 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
0: Oh, we've got a request from producer Kieran. Can we play some Steps? Get it on.
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17: Ahoy to me wall, Hamish. Parts of the eye. No. Ahoy to me frog, Jack.
18: Ribbit.
17: Parts of a fairy tale.
18: Ahoy to me, the soul.
17: Wall, frog and soul. I'll be honest with you. As you came in, I thought I saw a printout sheet.
18: Did you try to cheat?
17: Yes.
18: I thought you must have because there's no reason you'd ever get
17: eye. I was just going to say parts of the eye. And I was looking at it from a distance upside down. It looked like something printed out of an encyclopedia and highlighted. And then I think that's a schematic of the human eye. So
18: yeah, it was
17: even though I feel like I do know the eye pretty well, optic nerve, cornea, retina. Yeah. When you said wall,
18: well, I could have a
17: That's what I was thinking.
18: Yeah,
17: I was so confident. You don't want the wall with your eye. Your aim is to get rid of it. So I was so confident that I'd cheated properly.
18: Mm.
17: even though he said warm. I'm still going to cheat
18: it. Well, Soul, I thought, would be the giveaway.
17: I can't remember the other ones.
3: I was a frog.
17: Yeah, Jack was a frog.
3: That's not in the eye.
18: We are parts of a horse's hoof.
17: That does look like an eye from a different angle.
18: The bottom of an eye. Yeah, the wall ham, you're the hard outer part of the hoof.
17: The nail.
18: Yes, which bears most of the horse's weight. So thank you for that.
17: Pleasure.
18: Jack the Frog, V-shaped rubbery structure. You're absorbing the shock absorber.
3: You're welcome.
18: That's at the back of the horse hoof. And I am the sole. It's the bottom. Getting stepped on.
3: Heart and soul.
18: Yes.
3: All right. We're all a horse's hoof.
18: Ahoy also to Andrew, who went to hamishandy.com to let us know what he's been up to. Very easy to use system there.
4: Ahoy, Hamish, Andy, and number six. I think it's time I need to lose touch with the common man. For a while now, one of my cats has been doing a few too many turds and a few too many wees in my wardrobe. I've tried everything that a common man can try with no success. So I think it's time I need to get a special guest to my house and get Chris Hemsworth, cat whisperer, over to my house. So if Hamish can pass it on to me, that would be excellent. Yep. Bye for now.
17: Yep. I'll send her details right away.
18: Did she ever come?
17: No. I must chase that up. I think... It's funny because, Jimothy, one of the cats, was peeing on Zoe's pillow, which is like quite an aggressive stance to make as a human or a cat. But then he stopped and we didn't need to get Chris Hemsworth's cat whisperer.
18: Ooh,
17: but maybe. He did do it again recently.
18: Okay.
17: But it wasn't on the pillow, it was on the couch.
18: Do you think Jimothy heard whispers of you getting the whisperer?
17: Yeah.
18: And I thought I'd better straighten up here.
17: I think it's well known in the cat community that once Chris Hemsworth's cat whisperer comes in the house, you're just completely reprogrammed and, you know, you...
18: It's like Severance.
17: Yeah, they just control your brain. Yeah, exactly. Yeah, exactly. Okay. So... That's still on the cards. Mm. We've got a lot of things going on at the moment in the show, but I pledge by the end of it. I have a whole day, a whole ep. We're
18: dedicated to
17: the whispering of Jimothy. Now, Ando, I can't pledge that because we've got something more important. I was so close to sending the text and organising that show. We've got something more important.
18: Mm-hmm.
17: I have in my hand the results from the lab where you sent your mystery white powder that you found in the wall of your home to get analysed. Now, Andy.
18: Could they tell how old the powder was? Does that come through?
17: No. I mean, you could get it carbon dated, I suppose, but that's not... You don't often hear the police go, we busted a kilogram of pure heroin, which we date to have been made last June. Or, you know, or in the Cretaceous.
18: Yes. Yeah,
17: no, okay. I suppose you could get it dated, but no. I mean, it obviously was very old. It was in a vial that you found in the
18: water.
17: It
18: looked like a handmade glass. Yeah. Like it wasn't factory-made glass. And the cork had snapped off inside it, and there was a white powder within it. And we looked up when cocaine first arrived in Australia, and that was 1870s, and this house was built.
17: And there was a picture of that bottle in the encyclopedia, believed to be in this bottle, went missing in the 1880s.
18: And the house that we're redoing is from 1876.
17: Yes. Built, and true or false, when you looked into the records of the house with the Historical Society, built all in cash, paid for all in cash. And the occupation of the original owner was simply... colourful import-export character.
18: No, none of that. It was everything seemed to be above board, and that's why I thought I'd safely bring in the vial of white powder.
17: You admit it was at your property?
18: Yes.
17: And then in your possession?
18: Yes.
17: Okay. I just need to get that on the record because joining us on the line, Detective Lachlan Maxwell from the Narcotics Enforcement Division of Victoria Police. Are you there, Detective Maxwell?
19: Hello, gentlemen, or should I say Hamish and Mr. Escobar.
17: Now, can I just tell you, Ando?
18: Is Lachlan actually a detective?
17: Because Lachlan and the boys down at the NED are licking their lips, waiting to hear the results of what I've got in this envelope.
18: Lachlan, are you a detective?
19: Of course I'm a detective, Andy.
18: Yeah, well, what division?
19: Hang on. Who's the one asking the questions around here? Because I know the training that I've gone through, and that's not what I'm on the line for, to answer your questions.
18: Okay,
19: so I think you should be answering a few of mine.
18: No.
19: You should be asking a few of mine here today, Andy. So
18: yes,
19: how long have you been importing cocaine for?
17: Detective Maxwell.
18: All I know is it requires effort to get an actual detective, and it requires zero effort to get a friend. You're pointing at lies.
17: Carly, Liza.
18: Okay, you guys
17: team.
18: Wouldn't lie to me. Is it an actual detective?
17: Yeah.
18: They're both nodding. Yeah, but they got like that kind of Wallace and Gromit smile.
17: Oh my
19: Andy,
17: God.
19: I must say that we have been tracking you for quite some time. And we do have a cell ready for you, Andy. So I know that
17: people of
19: your nature, they do tend to get quite bored in their later years as a celebrity and start to venture out.
18: Okay.
17: He's seen it before, Andy. Okay, I'm opening the envelope. This is actually the result from OzHealth. And that's, I thought I'd get someone on the line that can take you immediately into custody for possessing, for coming on the show and admitting that you've possessed and trafficked a small quantity.
3: Okay. It's hard to take someone into custody over the phone, though.
17: Yeah,
3: should have got him with handcuffs outside the studio
17: theater
3: door.
17: Theater of the mind, Jack. I only had the.
18: You haven't even read it yet. So you're reading
17: this
18: it.
17: This is it.
18: Okay. Wow.
17: Okay. Substance analysis report. This is from OzHealth. This is the lab that did the report. Okay. Heroin. I'm not saying that's what's in it. I'm just saying they have to test for specific things.
18: Oh, okay.
17: There's no machine that goes, tell me what's in this.
18: Okay.
17: It's a banana. Thanks, machine. Now I'm going to give you a tricky one. It's just a powder. Heroin. 6 mg and morphine. Not detected.
18: Great.
17: Methamphetamine.
18: Mm-hmm.
17: Not detected.
18: Great.
17: MDMA. Surprised if that in the 1800s, but not detected.
18: Mm-hmm.
17: Fentanyl. Mm-hmm. Not detected. LSD. Again, some 80 years before it was invented, I think, but not detected.
18: Great.
17: PCP. Not detected. But now we get to the big show.
18: The big C.
17: Cocaine.
18: Hmm.
17: Are you ready, Detective Maxwell?
19: I am.
17: Are your agents in position in the air conditioning vents above Andy?
19: Oh, yes, they are, Hayden.
17: Tell them to stand down. Unfortunately, not detected.
18: No.
17: Illicit substances or hazardous compounds, detective.
18: Could they tell us what it actually was, the powder?
17: A benign substance. So, like... Oh. Chalk or magnesium or something like that.
19: Can we demand a redraw?
18: No, mate, go and...
17: You'll get him another day, Lockie. Get him another day.
18: Either go and catch the correct criminals or head back to your amateur theatre company, whatever is more appropriate.
17: Detective Maxwell, can you arrest someone for not respecting the police?
19: Oh, of course. Of course.
18: I think you're the only person breaking the law here, impersonating an officer.
17: Yeah, that's true.
18: Impersonating an officer.
17: Our police, his real name is Dylan Jenkinson. Yeah. Dylan, how are you?
19: I'm good, Haim. How are you?
17: Yeah, very good. He wrote in during the week and I thought, you know what, I just had a quick thought this morning. We should have got a cop up to take Andy into custody, but they don't want to come on and muck around.
18: No,
17: boys.
18: No.
17: So you got you going, mate. You should have seen your face. You thought it was a cop. Do you know who Dylan wrote in this week?
18: Yeah.
17: Dylan, tell everyone why you emailed the show.
19: So I had a bit of a thought process of when these shirts were going around for a certain character that we should not be mentioning.
17: Oh, yeah.
19: That just simply wearing a shirt is not enough. There is time in the day. I could get seven. I could get more than seven shirts, but there's time in the day when you've got to change over that shirt. There is a small amount of accountability that you're missing out on there.
18: Mm.
19: So I thought I'd take it one step further and get it tattooed on my leg. So that means I am accountable 24/7, and I will never mention
18: Mr.
19: this person.
17: Ah. Mate, so I saw that and I went, geez, if we need someone for the show, Dylan.
18: Dylan's
17: I think Dylan would be great.
18: Yeah.
17: And you, I thought you pulled it off really well, Dylan, but Ando...
19: He smelled a rat.
17: Yeah, he did smell a rat.
18: Dylan, it's nothing to do with your performance. It's all to do with Hamish's ability to actually forward.
17: Well, because we were trying to get police and they come back and they go, I don't really want to come on and muck around.
3: The funny thing is Andy knew it wasn't a police officer, but then he at least gave you the credit to go, it's an amateur theatre actor. He wasn't even that.
19: Yeah,
18: I'm just saying we should put this up on our pipes, but
17: yeah.
18: I will never mention Mr. Ralph. Look at that, Jack.
3: You're crazy, Dylan. What a waste of body space.
17: It's working. It's working.
18: Thanks, Dylan.
17: No one's mentioning him. Thanks,
18: oh,
17: Dylan.
18: Mate,
17: and bad luck to the boys down at the station that they couldn't get the
19: we'll
17: big
19: get
17: fish.
19: Next up.
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2: On your Monday. Hello, it is Josiah hanging out with you. Brand new week. Good morning. Hope you had a great weekend. We will talk right throughout the morning, but we had a ripping weekend actually. Saturday morning in Coburg, our singles party happened. Doggy dating, bring your dog. Bit of matchmaking happening. You're going to hear it all after 6 o'clock. Few little love interests. I'm looking forward to hearing how they went because it was a morning dating singles party. A lot of them probably went out Saturday night. So we're going to hear how they went later in the show. This hour, though, I've got $1,000 for you just after your 5:30 news. Keep a lock here with me on the Fox till then. But right now, DJ Konski, kickstart the week with a mashup, mate. I feel like some

Oh yeah, how good's that? At 101.9 The Fox, DJ Konski, great mashup as always. It's Josiah hanging out with you with $1,000 just after your 5:30 news this morning. So not too far away. If you can answer 5 questions in 15 seconds, we'll transfer you the cash with the letter that I give you just before we play. I'll let you know when to call for that. A couple songs first, including this one, Ella Langley. Just one.

Cat's Eye is the name of that band, girl group put together from around the world. Very catchy song. Hey, it is Josiah hanging out with you. Good morning. Nice and early, brand new week, $1,000 Alpha Bucks this week must go off. If it hasn't by Wednesday, we're going to play all day Wednesday until it does go off. So that is for $10,000 cash right now to start your morning, $1,000 if you want it. Give us a call.

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6: 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Give it a miss and take Melville Road instead. Level crossing works remain in Melton South. Exford Road closed at the rail line. 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
26: Morning, I'm Lauren Howard. Several Swans players have broken down in tears after the men's and women's sides won at the SCG, capping off a big week for the club. A record 16,000 fans turned up for the AFLW clash, with some supporters choosing to walk out before the men's game kicked off. Five players have been stood down for the remainder of the season for breaching club standards. A new report revealed just how much the typical Aussie worker is spending on rent. According to Everybody's Home, renting an apartment in any of our capital cities is costing an employee the majority of their take-home pay. Nose-to-tail collisions have been named the main cause of crashes across regional Australia. And Sydney Marathon organisers say due to an unfortunate error, runners will receive a medal featuring a football stadium in Germany instead of one in Sydney when they cross the finish line over the weekend.
7: New public transport timetables are now in place with more services, connections and seats. 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
30: Oh yeah, let's go. Monday, 24th of August. It's Josiah hanging out with you. Brand new week. Hope you're having a good start to your day. If you are just tuning in, obviously, Fifi, Fev, Nick on from 6 o'clock this morning. Now, we've got a few things happening this morning, including Saturday. We're at the Coburg Velodrome Doggy Dating Our Singles Party. So many of you turned up with your dogs. It was such a good morning. Cannot wait to hear how it went over the weekend because there was a lot of people meeting, changing numbers, exchanging numbers with each other. And I want to note, many of them must have caught up Saturday night because it was Saturday morning there in Coburg. We're going to hear everything, hear how live dates went, see how all of that went, because we've had babies, we've had weddings, we've had engagements, we've had so much happen from our singles parties. Better than the apps, they say.
31: It's simple as ABC. It's Alpha Bucks Speed Round.
32: Alpha Bucks.
30: Let's start your morning with $1,000 though. Alpha Bucks time. If you can answer five questions, 15 seconds on the clock, we'll transfer you the cash. Lloyd from Mornington, good morning to you, mate.
33: Good morning, mate.
30: How's things this morning?
33: Yeah, very well, thanks, mate.
30: That's what I like to
33: just
30: hear.
33: Got me way to work.
30: Beautiful, mate. Big day ahead?
33: Yeah, just doing traffic control, so I'm about all day.
30: Good on you, mate. Get a bit of vitamin D, hopefully. What's the weather today?
33: Yeah, mate.
30: About 16 and cloudy. But yeah, they said the same yesterday. It was beautiful, wasn't it?
33: Yeah, it was lovely yesterday.
30: Good on you, Lloyd. Your letter this morning for Alpha Bucks is the letter E.
33: E
30: for ear, mate. Pass if you don't know an answer, and I'll start the timer after I say the first question. All good to go?
33: All good to go, mate.
30: Here we go, Lloyd. Starting with the letter E, name a type of tea.
33: Pass.
30: Part of a car.
33: Engine.
30: Something at a park. Oh, that's hard.
33: And very creepy.
30: An earthworm, you could say an electric scooter these days as well. You'll find one of those in most parks.
33: Yeah.
30: You see those. A type of tea, Earl Grey or English breakfast?
33: Yep.
30: That's a tough first question, though. Usually they give like a girl's name or a boy's name.
33: Yeah, that would have been easier.
30: Hey, Lloyd, you're going to love this prize, though, regardless. Listen to this. We've got you two tickets to the NFL Kickoff Festival, which is like the trailer park party out the front.
33: Well, that sounds great, mate.
30: Mate, you have a ripping time. Listen to this. What a prize this is. The NFL Kickoff Festival brings American football, fan experiences, live music to Melbourne Park over three huge days from September 10 to 12th with live performances from Peking Duck, Keita Alexander, Sneaky Sound System, so many more. Tickets on sale at Ticketmaster. You'll be heading along, Lloyd. Enjoy that, mate.
33: Ripper, mate. Thank you.
30: Good on you, legend. Hey, for everyone else as well, more of that with the Alpha Bucks with Fifi Fev and Nick. Got $10,000 cash to give away just before 6:30 this morning. That's for 10 questions in 30 seconds. Just waiting for producer Dange to bring in my sheet of paper so I can give you all that piece of answer. He's furiously printing out there. I'll give it to you before 6 o'clock, just before Fifi Fev and Nick join me. Benson Boone now at the Fox. Good morning.

0: things that I've got.
1: Good on you, Benson Boone at the Fox. Josiah hanging out with you. Nice and early, just gone 21 to 6. Fifi Fevenick, they're going to join me from 6. We've got a $10,000 holiday to give away times two, so $5,000 each. That's

0: Yeah, we did that on Saturday morning, 9 a.m. Coburg Velodrome. Singles party. Usually we have like massive singles party at night. Everyone gets on it and gets loose, hooks up, that sort of stuff. This time, little twist, a daytime singles party, which, you know, it's so different to the apps. Producer Dange, good morning.
1: Going on, Josiah Sharla, famous mathematician.
0: Yes, I am indeed.
1: Two $5,000 holidays are getting given away today.
0: Yes, yeah. which equals $10,000.
1: Yeah, very good. We're giving away $10,000 worth of holidays today.
0: Yeah, times two.
1: Divided by two.
0: Yeah. Happy Monday to you, Dan. I need a coffee bad. What a morning it was. I brought my little dog Elmo with me.
1: Elmo got on stage too.
0: Yeah,
1: you were treating Elmo, giving Elmo the VIP treatment.
0: And my favourite thing about Elmo was everyone was so surprised how well behaved he was. You even said that yourself.
1: Elmo was pretty calm.
0: I think the words were, Elmo's so chill. Well, yeah, man, have you met me? Come on. Mate, they're like their owners. He had a great time. He was cooked for the rest of the day as well. That was the best thing. It was a win-win. You bring your dog, they get cooked. There was free doggy milkshakes, vet checks, Prime 100
1: dog food.
0: The vet
1: checks went off.
0: They went so well.
1: That was full the whole time.
0: Yeah, it was really good. So,
1: I got a story, though.
0: Yeah, any love?
1: Yeah.
0: What happened after that?
1: There was a bit of love. And coming up on the show today, there was a kiss and run.
0: Oh, wow.
1: Someone gave a kiss. And just didn't leave anything else.
0: Can you do that?
1: And I don't know.
0: I did that to a girl.
1: No, I think it was consensual.
0: Okay. Because I did that to a girl in like kindergarten and I got
1: trouble.
0: I got a detention. It's my first one for kissing a girl and running.
1: No, he's all good.
0: Okay,
1: I think she didn't mind it. I think we spoke to her later. She said, I wish she gave him the nun. Oh my gosh.
0: The what? Mate, it's rubbing off on you. It's the early bird show.
1: She's like, I wish he gave me his number.
0: Wow, that's exciting.
1: Yeah.
0: We'll see how that all goes. There's heaps of stories that you're going to hear about as well. So no one that you know of, my thoughts were a Saturday morning singles party, you're laying groundwork, getting a number, then going for a drink later rather than just going straight from a singles party, I don't know, for a hookup.
1: There was a bit of love. There was people I have.
0: Wasn't there?
1: I followed someone up. I texted them and he said, yeah, you know, I didn't expect to meet someone there, but I have met someone, and so we're talking now.
0: There was a lot of people talking. It was cool to see just dogs, and there's all these couples starting to couple off. It was cool.
1: It worked perfectly. The dogs broke the ice.
0: They really
1: did. It was good.
0: And you're going to hear all after 6 o'clock with Fifi, Fev, Nick. Speak to you, see here how it went. If anyone was there and you haven't heard from a producer, 131060 as well. What a morning it was. Checking your roads now, Andy. Good morning.
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5: 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Getting word of a crash early doors in Keysborough. Then they're on bypass at East Link. Delays in both directions. Tramworks, Brunswick, Sydney Road closed between Moreland Road and Albion Street. Melville Road's best bet. And brake lights on the Western Freeway city bound from Ferris Road to Hopkins Road. 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
0: Yeah, thanks, Andy. Just gone 5:43, Monday, tops of 18 degrees, so a warmer day. Shower to partly cloudy. We'll see the sunshine at times as well. Right now, you know the drill, 131060. The next song I play straight after this ad break is yours. You get to take over the Fox. Whatever you want. Is it a song request? Is it to fire you up for your Monday for the week ahead? Or is it a love song dedication? Whatever you want, 131060, I'll play it next.
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16: Yeah, this time every day you get to take over the music or play whatever you want on 131060. Just spoke off air to Stephen Mernda. He requested this song, Had to Fly. He said anything by Matchbox 20. So this is for you, Stevie. No, you had to go, but Unwell. What a song this is at 101.9 The Fox for your Monday morning, Fifi, Fev and Nick. 12 minutes away, tops of 18 degrees today, a shower or two about song requests, love song dedications every day at this time. How good is this at the Fox? Good morning.

0: Stephen Murnar requesting Matchbox 20 this morning. You know what? Perfect for a Monday morning, that song, isn't it? To ease you into your week. 8 minutes till Fifi, Fev and Nick kick off your Monday officially. It's Josiah hanging out with you, and I did promise you an Alpha Bucks answer before they get in. Playing in about half an hour from now. 10 questions, 30 seconds. Answer them all with the letter W this morning. We'll transfer you $10,000 cash. Question three, starting with W, a type of shoe. A wedge. Work boots, one of those two. Write it down. 9 more, 10 grand, all yours if you get the rest right. We'll do that very soon. Don't forget this week, if Alpha Bucks hasn't gone off by Wednesday, we're going to keep playing until it goes off. So $10,000 cash guaranteed to go off with Alpha Bucks. All right, checking your roads. News on the way as well. And then Fifi, Fev and Nick straight after that.
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4: 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Thanks, Josiah. Crews tidying an earlier crash in Keysborough, the Dandenong Bypass eastbound at East Link. Brake lights for the Monash City bound from Narre Warren Road to Belgrave Hunnam Road clears up thereafter. Slowing too for the Western Freeway between Ferris Road and Hopkins Road, the usual hotspot. Not too bad on the Deer Park Bypass and the West Gate at pace. 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
23: It is 11 degrees in Melbourne. Good morning. I'm James Lake. Entertainment heavyweights are pushing for a brand new 20,000-seat arena to be constructed in Melbourne to help secure major international concert tours and global sporting events. Live Nation Australia and Tennis Australia say the city risks falling behind overseas markets because existing venues like Rod Laver Arena max out at 15,000 seats. Industry experts say a larger stadium would position Melbourne to bid for premier events like NBA matches, UFC blockbusters, and more massive arena shows. A 19-year-old Gisborne South man has been charged after a dangerous police pursuit through Melbourne's west at the weekend. Police allege the driver of a Volkswagen Golf was travelling at 193 k's an hour in a 60 zone at Caroline Springs. The car allegedly displayed false rego plates as well. It was later dumped at Keilor Downs before the driver was arrested with the help of the dog squad. At Australia Post and Star Trek are hiring more than 3,500 seasonal workers across metro and regional Australia ahead of Christmas. Truck drivers and forklift operators are amongst those most in demand, with opportunities available for parcel sorters, freight handlers and van drivers, with work starting next month.
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23: 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Tomorrow, a drenching for Melbourne and 16 degrees. Right now at Bundoora, it's 10. In the city, sitting on 11. And Fifi Febernick must give away $10,000 this Wednesday with Alpha Bucks. 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
10: That's the sinker sound.
11: Oh yeah, that's us. Monday, 24th of August, brand new week. Fifi, Feb, and Nick in the studio. Hello, guys.
12: Good morning.
13: Morning. I've just asked JB, wonderful James, a favour. Because he's a bespectacled man and we wear glasses, and my glasses are always dirty and I can't clean them to save myself.
12: What do you put them in?
13: No, I do. I use the cleaners. I use everything.
12: Get
13: but
12: some
13: I think
12: spray
13: you
12: and
13: need. I think it's elbow grease.
12: So you've gone to JB.
13: Yeah, I've just gone. Can you give me a professional clean?
14: It's all in the finger work.
13: Is that right?
12: Put them through the wash. Put them through the washer.
13: No, they don't work like that. Yeah. You break them.
12: No. Bit of spray and wipe. That cleans up every surface.
13: I don't think you could spray and wipe glasses.
12: Why wouldn't you? Wine glasses.
13: Glass. Why can't it's you, glass. James?
14: That's a very harsh chemical.
13: Harsh chemical. We need delicate chemicals on our glasses.
12: Old four eyes.
13: Multi eyes, actually. They're multifocals.
12: Are they?
13: Yeah.
12: I've had those glasses on. You can't see anything. It's like.
15: Are they the ones where if you look low, you can see far away?
13: Yeah, because I'm long sighted, so I didn't want to take them off and then put on reading glasses like this. So I just said make them both the same. It's like magic. Yeah.
12: It's pretty much
13: it's like
12: after 30.
13: Magic glasses.
12: Put those on and it's like you've had 37 beers.
11: Wow, look at JB's fingers go.
13: I know. Finger man. Grim. Thank you so much, James. I'm ready for this.
12: So grim.
13: Oh, wow. I don't know how you do it. So much better than me.
11: Magic fingers.
13: You do have magic fingers. Thank
11: Happy
13: you.
11: Monday.
12: He's wrapped with himself.
11: Yeah, I think he got too
13: clean.
11: Had too much fun at the singles party on Saturday.
12: Oh, his missus was there.
11: She was.
13: Lucy. Lucy's wonderful. Lucy always supports things we do.
12: She had a dog jumper on. She had a dog hair clip in her hair.
13: Love
12: I've noticed it.
15: What was the jumper, JB?
14: Say hi to your dog for me.
15: Yeah. Cute. Tell your dog I said hi.
14: Yeah, that one. Yeah.
11: It was a rippy morning. We're going to relive it. We're going to find out if anyone found love because we have had babies, weddings.
13: I can tell you there was a kiss and run.
12: Yeah.
13: And there is a lady who was after the man that kissed her and we're going to hunt him down. By the end of the show, we're going to reunite them.
11: It happened when I was talking to her.
13: Amazing.
11: I was talking to her. Anyway, we'll tell
13: you. Are you cutting his lunch?
12: I try to make her pass another dude. And she wouldn't do it.
11: Plus,
12: I was like, Pash.
15: Mando.
12: Mando was it. She was all for it.
11: We've got two holidays to give away, $5,000 each as well. Yes, by our boss's boyfriend.
13: I love that Mando and Drew were there because they're like poster people, like poster kids.
12: I didn't embarrass them.
13: They are the reason we do this. We got them together.
12: I didn't embarrass them much.
13: I'm sure you didn't.
12: We just pointed them out, said how lucky Mando was and that Barkley loves Drew more than Mando now.
13: They're both lucky. They're a lovely family, the three of them.
12: Oh, God, old sucker.
11: Now, I believe we're going to be playing dog songs all morning. Songs with the word dog in it.
13: Who let the dogs out?
11: Artists with dogs.
12: Who let the dogs out?
11: Going to play that after 7 o'clock fee.
13: Really?
11: Some Snoop Dogg later on.
13: Yeah, good.
11: But dog days are over. Florence and the Machine to kickstart the morning.
12: Do you know Florence and the
13: Machine?
12: Yeah, well, mate, Florence and the Machine, when I was on Dance with the Stars back in 2012, she sung it live.
11: Really?
13: I love... Shake It Off. That's her best song.
12: That's Taylor Swift.
13: No. Oh. Shake It Out? I'm sure there's
11: I know what you mean.
13: What is it? It's their better song.
14: Shake It Off, Shake It Off.
13: Yeah, Shake It Off, Shake It Off. That's a great song. We should play that.
11: Shake It Out.
13: Shake It Out. If we're going to play Florence, let's play that.
11: No, You've Got the Love.
13: What is this Dog Day Afternoon song?
12: Play it. This will get you up on a Monday.
11: Dog days are over. It's the only, in Florence's defense, her only song with the word dog in it. So that's why we're playing.
13: Well, then let's play it.
12: Run fast for your mother, fast for your father. Great song. Yeah, and they go.

0: Machine. 9 minutes past six. Dog days are over. Obviously, we had our singles dog dating party. That's why we're playing that song this morning.
1: Yeah, Fee used that time while the song was on to download it and make it a new ringtone.
2: Do you know what? I love Florence and the Machine. I love Shake It Off. I even love that other one. Do you know what it is? It's not that I don't. That's a good. I can tell it's a good song. She's a great singer. It's a great band. It's not the Fox. Do you know what I mean? You have an expectation.
3: Mate, that like, would have been played on the Fox
2: If I open a carton of like Ben and Jerry's ice cream, I could taste a Big Mac. It's going to throw me. I still love Big Macs.
1: Yep.
2: But I was after Ben and Jerry's ice cream.
3: I had cookies and cream last night.
2: It's that mental thing. If I'm listening to the Fox, I just don't expect that. I expect that at the Punters Club.
0: Yes.
2: Do you know what I mean?
3: Yeah. No, I think it's great.
2: I'm trying to explain that you can love something and also find it odd.
3: Yeah. That's what you do with me.
0: Yes. We've got 10 grand worth of holidays given away before 9 o'clock this morning if you're at our singles party. How good is that? Right now, though.
3: Shut up! No, I'm not going to talk about that. I'm going to talk about something else. That's why I was trying to cut you off before you press that sting. Now, I got a message yesterday. I was laying down watching the footy and I got a message and it popped up and it said, Al Box. So your old man messaged me.
2: I find that hard to believe.
3: He did. I was like, this is weird. And he goes, ha, how are you, big fella? I said, yeah, good, mate. Then Al goes, hey, I know on the radio show that you and Nick always give a bit of crap about Fee's driving.
1: Yeah.
3: You know, obviously I've witnessed it my whole life.
1: So have I. We've been in the car when she took us on a driving lesson.
3: Exactly. And he said to me, hey, ask her on the radio tomorrow about what she did at my house after a nice lunch yesterday.
2: Okay, I foolishly before the show mentioned, and I don't know how this happened.
3: She said it was Jenga.
2: Don't take my punchline before I even got there. I park behind my dad's car in his driveway. Mm-hmm. I've done that every day for 20, 30 years. I'm not sure. And I was reversing out. And I did feel a little bump, like I felt something. And then my mirrors showed me what looked like, I don't know, the Berlin Wall had come down. I'm like, what is all that rubble? And like, I did say to Fev earlier, it was, if I in fact knocked that wall down, it was like it was Jenga. Like it was sitting there.
1: You're saying you're the straw.
3: No,
2: I am.
1: You're the SUV, the broken wall.
3: What did you say to your dad?
2: I went to the window. I said, Dad, I didn't do that, did I? And Dad was very gracious. And like, he said, don't worry about it. It's all good. Don't worry about it.
1: He didn't say no.
2: He didn't say no, you didn't do it. And then I said to Trixie, because she was on that side of the car, I said, Trix, can you have a look out the window? And she started like laughing, going, Mum, the whole wall's come down. And I said, did I do that? Trixie's like, and then Dad's like, it was your tyre. And I went,
1: Phew. I thought it was me in the car, but it was the tyre.
2: Because they've got like a knee-high brick.
3: Don't explain
2: garden
3: it.
2: Border.
3: You reversed
2: it's just
3: into
2: all
3: it.
2: Crumbled. But it must have been.
1: Yeah, because it got hit with a car.
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7: 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Brake lights on the Princes Freeway now starting to build citybound from Forsyth Road through Coro Creek Road. The Monash also patchy citybound between Narre Warren Road and Belgrave Hunnam Road. 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

0: helping you spoil dad this Father's Day.
1: Yeah, it's 18 minutes past 6, Monday, brand new week. Fifi Fevenick with $10,000 cash to give to you right now if you can answer 10 questions in 30 seconds.
2: Yeah, we know Boxy's back. She's been a bit crook. She's got a chocolate muffin and a mocha.
3: No, Aizen's mother-in-law has made the most amazing cupcakes. And honestly, she was like the cupcake queen. She's done them all in different flavors. I'm having a Nutella one. It's incredible.
2: The lace of mushroom.
4: Beef Wellington cupcake.
1: Give us a score now. What's the letter for?
2: Alpha Bucks W.
1: Oh, good one.
2: W for what?
3: Wednesday. Wow. Because this Wednesday, we are going to give away the $10,000. We're going to play until we pay on Wednesday. Guaranteed to go off.
1: Hopefully it goes off first after this. Alex Warren, Fever Dream here at 101.9 The Fox. Good morning, Monday. Fifi, Fev, and Nick.

0: Tops at 18 degrees today. Warmer day. Shower too cloudy. The sun may try to poke its head out a couple of times. We'll see what happens. What can you smell, Fev?
1: I can smell finals footy.
0: Oh,
1: yeah, spring's in the air.
2: What about our teams playing this weekend?
1: Oh, no. The wild
2: Bulldogs
1: card.
2: And Carlton.
1: Carlton.
2: And our draw.
1: I've tipped both of them.
2: So have I.
1: Yeah.
2: Oh, my God.
1: Yeah. I reckon the Doggies will smack the Pies and the Blues will take care of the Demons. Bang. Oh, because I drove up to Shepparton on Friday, and obviously that's on the way to Yarrawonga. And then when you go into Shep, you turn off to the Goulburn Valley Highway,
0: yeah,
1: I think it
0: do,
1: is.
0: Yeah.
1: You could just see the canola. It was everywhere. It was just yellow. Like, it was beautiful. And that's the sign of finals, because every time whoever wins a grand final up there, they all get a photo in the canolas, like in the fields. And it's big. And it just reminded me, I've got nostalgia.
0: How good's that? Happening this weekend now, though. ABC.
2: $10,000 Alpha Bucks on the Fox. $10,000. Can we give it to Jenny from Altona? Morning, Jenny.
3: Good morning.
2: Jenny.
3: How's everyone?
2: Very well. How are you? How was your weekend?
3: Yeah, busy.
2: Oh, yeah. Isn't that funny? Weekends used to be relaxing, but I reckon they've become busy. That you need a break from your weekend when you go back to work.
3: Definitely.
2: Now, Jen, you've got 30 seconds, 10 questions. Every answer needs to begin with
1: the letter W. Jenny, I'm going to give you the answer to question 10, a Rihanna song. What's my name?
3: What's my name?
1: Yeah.
3: Yep.
1: What's my name? What's my name? I don't know how it goes.
2: I don't even know that.
0: What's my name?
1: Oh, na-na. Yeah, there you go. Well done.
0: Thank you. My favourite.
1: You're a DJ.
2: What's my name? Remember that one. It's the very end, Jenny. Here we go. The letter W for $10,000. Question one. Name a girl's name.
3: Wendy.
2: An accessory.
3: Watch.
2: A type of shoe.
3: Wedge.
2: A plant.
3: Water lily.
2: A tool.
3: A wedge.
2: A dog breed.
3: Pass.
2: A TV series.
3: What's happening now?
2: A video game.
3: Pass.
2: A Brad Pitt film.
3: Pass.
2: A Rihanna song.
3: What's my name?
2: A dog breed.
3: Pass.
2: Oh, you're phenomenal.
1: To answer your last question, it's Jenny.
4: Oh, that's yuck.
5: A dog breed.
4: I give up. You
5: could have said Whippet Westie, Welsh Corgi, a video game, World of Warcraft. A Brad Pitt film, World War Z.
2: Hard, that was hard. But gee, Jenny, what an amazing effort. You earned your $200 voucher to Fun Lab.
3: Thank you very much.
0: That's all right, Jenny. Have a ripping morning. You'll love this. 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
0: 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I recommend doing that because it is so good.
1: I've said some dumb things on this show. I reckon that was the worst thing.
2: No, it wasn't dumb.
1: Like as in poor, stinky.
2: Yeah, it was stinky.
1: Yeah, it was real stinky.
2: It was stinky.
0: Cash, more up for grabs. 8 o'clock this morning. Alpha Bucks, like we said, Wednesday will happen this week. Alpha Bucks is guaranteed to go off no matter what. We will not get off the radio this week till one of you wins it.
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9: 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City bound from East Link past Thompson Road. 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
30: It is 11 degrees in Melbourne. Good morning. I'm James Lake. Major events leaders are warning that our city could miss out on world-class performers unless we build a brand new 20,000-seat arena. Industry figures say existing venues are no longer big enough to match modern touring economics, where artists can perform to much larger crowds overseas. Live Nation Australia and Tennis Australia want the proposed stadium to cater primarily for music and also be able to host blockbuster sports events. Cops have charged a man following a high-speed pursuit that began in Caroline Springs at the weekend. Officers allege Volkswagen Golf was detected travelling at a whopping 193 k's an hour in a 60 zone. The vehicle was tracked by the air wing and abandoned at Keilor Downs, where the driver later fled on foot and was arrested with help of the dog squad. And Federal Labor is under growing pressure to examine whether mandatory rehabilitation should be tied to social security payments for parents with serious substance abuse issues. Advocates argue that welfare funding should help drive treatment and improve outcomes for vulnerable families. But the proposal is expected to spark debate over child welfare, personal responsibility and government intervention.
0: Your new home is waiting. 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
6: 6:33. Hello on your Monday. Sun trying to rise outside at the moment. It's getting earlier. Good morning.
7: Panic stations in here.
6: Yeah, what happened?
7: As we're playing Josiah, you left the desk, and we went off air for a second. Here, this Melbourne.
13: Keep it here for more. They heard it. Hits the Fox made famous.
7: Oh no, it's quiet. That was quiet. Now Josiah was down at the coffee machine. I was talking to JB outside, who immediately. For a high-level flap.
8: It flapped for 40 years.
7: Sprint it in.
2: This might shock you, Nick. Fev and I were in the studio, and I didn't even notice any of this happening.
7: Did you notice JB run in?
9: No, I didn't even notice him in here either.
7: Because I was standing. Now, the coffee machine's maybe 30 or 40 metres away. Josiah, instead of running back, I just seen Poppy's head out from the kitchen, and he said, tell JB to push a button. Couldn't have been more relaxed.
6: I was like, there's that many people out there that'll press something.
7: Someone will figure it out.
11: Nah, 123 beats per minute.
7: That's what his heart's at.
2: That's amazing.
7: Honestly, it's like when I'm riding my bike.
2: Were we talking? I didn't even notice any of this.
9: I don't notice anything that goes on in here.
2: No.
9: Unless you haven't got your headphones in, you can't hear.
2: I did jump up because JB...
9: Well, I thought you were coming to give me a massage. I was like, what's happening?
2: In your absence, Josiah, James, who I hadn't even noticed was in the studio, had turned the volume up and I couldn't hear Fev across the table.
9: Yeah.
2: So I had to get up and start fiddling with your knobs.
6: Yeah. Thank you. Happy Monday
7: to me.
6: It was a great start. Producer Dange might need you to start making coffees as well, mate, if that's all good.
9: Dange has really slacked off, hasn't he?
6: Oh.
7: What do you mean?
9: Well, up next, we're going to speak to our boss, Mad Mando. Something is happening.
2: I might defend Dange.
9: Oh,
6: I thought she was coming on because I took us off air.
9: No.
6: Beautiful.
9: No.
6: Great Monday at the Fox. Morning.

0: Rihanna, Jay-Z, enjoyed that. Rihanna's been mentioned a couple of times in the show already. It's only 6:39. Hey, what a sunrise outside. It is very, very red. Look at that.
1: Sailor's delight.
0: Yeah, I think might be.
2: No, that's in the afternoon.
1: Oh.
2: Yeah.
1: So what's this in the morning?
2: Shepherd's Warn.
0: It means there'll be a bit of rain later somewhere.
1: Shepherd's Warn. They're
0: saying no more than 2 mils. So yeah, it's
1: what's the rhyme though?
2: Red sky at night, shepherd's delight.
1: No rain.
2: Yeah.
1: So what's the rhyme in the morning with the shepherd's warning?
0: Means there's rain on the way.
1: Shepherd's Warn.
2: No, I said it and you repeated it back.
1: Shepherd's warning. There we go. Just made up a rhyme.
0: Expect some rain, guys. Heaps tomorrow. Tomorrow there's heaps, 25 mil, I reckon, for some suburbs. Sorry if you've got footy training fev. It is Fifi Fev and Nick. Good morning, guys.
1: Oh, what's that? What's on the radio, Josiah?
3: Madman.
0: What did you want?
2: Synergy.
1: Footy.
0: Oh, hang on. Let me play that first. That is so funny. To be honest, both make sense. Coffee hasn't kicked in yet.
2: He's handballed that to you in the goal square, and who was the Freo player that stuffed up on?
4: Voss.
0: I didn't know we were talking about footy. I thought we were talking about our boss man.
4: No, we're talking about footy. Dan needs to make you a coffee, bro.
0: Yeah. Please, Dan.
1: Now
4: that's his job.
1: Fev, please talk through because you are the king of our footy tipping competition here.
4: You could have gone anywhere then.
1: The Fifi Fev and Nick team, we have a footy competition,
4: a
1: tipping comp, and this weekend was the most movement we've seen.
2: Jeez, it's close.
1: Ever.
4: And we loved it this weekend because last year Mad Mando just dominated our footy tips. She ran
1: spruced. She won, and she's very good at it.
4: Yeah. Well, is she?
1: I think she is.
4: Yeah, well, not this weekend, she's not. Now, Mando was sitting in third place on 144 after last weekend, and now she's slipped down to sixth.
1: That's
4: still
1: huge
4: on 144.
1: Drop.
4: Oh, she forgot to put her tips in.
0: Oh.
4: And we all love it.
1: I didn't think, I can't, because I obviously
4: you're
1: back the Bulldogs. I do that every time.
4: Yeah.
1: And I'm surprised I'm so high for backing my own team the whole time. But
4: they're in the finals.
1: I picked Fremantle. No, who did I? Yeah, I tipped Fremantle.
4: No, you picked Carlton, I think. I'll tell you who you picked.
1: I stuffed up one.
0: No,
1: and
0: we both did it.
4: Yeah,
0: we tipped
4: Freo.
0: Essendon.
4: No, you both picked
1: Freo.
4: And
1: I tipped Essendon. Oh, would you, Nick?
0: Me too.
4: And they nearly won.
1: They
2: so
1: did.
2: But I also picked West Coast because I was just trying to get off the bottom. So I was swinging for
1: I
2: the
1: had
2: fences.
1: A couple of shockers, but then I looked and went, I'm fourth? How did I have such a bad tipping round and go equal third? And then I saw Mando and went, oh no, Mando.
0: Here she is.

0: is the former winner of last year's tipping.
1: I can't believe it.
0: What
1: ruined
0: happened?
1: My own footy tipping. I thought I put it in, but I had a complaint about this website we use because I feel
2: ESPN.
1: I put them in. Yeah.
3: Yeah.
1: I feel I put them in and submit them, but they don't go through. I reckon that's happened twice this year. So I'm appealing, complaint, whatever
2: all,
1: it is.
2: That's all labour pains, my friend.
1: So what am I, six?
0: Yes, yeah, it was solid third, and then you've dropped it. You're below Leon. You're just in front of Jem and JB. Like,
1: Are we doing finals?
0: Yep.
1: Two?
0: Yep.
1: Okay, all right, I'm back. Don't you worry. Are we good?
2: You're back. You're miles behind. I'm like 18 in front of you. You can't beat me.
1: But what do we win? Money?
2: Yeah.
0: How much is it again?
2: It was $500.
1: I do feel I win every year, though.
4: Without 150 this second.
2: There's no second.
0: There's no second,
2: Dan. There's no second, mate. It's
4: I'll get my receipts from the start. There's prizes for second.
2: No, there's not. It's winner takes all, mate. Unlucky. What a title.
3: No way.
2: Second?
3: Did you say second?
2: Did you say what your messages say?
3: Leash gets their money back. Yeah. Oh,
0: we should point out Dange is coming second, so he has a vested interest in that.
2: Absolutely no.
0: Well, Mando, I think that was so sad. That was a huge fall from grace watching you tumble down the ladder on the weekend.
1: I'm glad I entertained you all, but I do feel I win every year, so I feel like it has to be.
0: You do.
1: You're just a good boss. Good leadership.
0: There we go. Oh, you took a fall for the team.
1: Yes, I did.
2: Well done, Mando. That got me up. You're not putting your tips in, but Dan's thinking that there's a second prize. He's even funnier.
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7: 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By the end of the show, we're going to reunite them.
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10: 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The Tulla playing host to a breakdown. City bound just after Bell Street, two left-hand lanes closed. Speeds down, a crash too for the Deer Park bypass on the Robinsons Road city bound entry ramp. Another crash, Epping Vinden Road westbound before Epping Road. And buses are replacing trains on the Belgrave and Lilydale train lines due to an overhead power fault. 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

announcement from Fifi Fevenick tomorrow. We are bringing something back to the Fox that all of Melbourne is going to want their hands on. So we thought, let's bring back some of the old school bangers we made famous in the Fox's free-for-all from Nine. Yeah.

0: Nah, I reckon we can go even further old school. 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
15: Yeah, just gone 10 to 7. Beautiful sunrise just finishing up outside at the moment. I hope you have a great start to your Monday. We had our singles party on Saturday morning. Doggy dating, bring your dog. A few little matchmaking lovers happening on the morning. It was good to see them all pairing off. You're going to hear how it all went. We're going to have our first live date just, well, second technically, because they met Saturday morning just after 7 o'clock this morning.
16: My little man Maxie, I've got him in trouble at kinder. My tastes, unfortunately, I went to pick him up last week and the teacher pulled me aside for a chat. What they'd done in the

0: afternoon to burn off a little bit of energy is they let kids pick music and they have a dance-off. Now, Maxie's a four-year-old kinder, so some of the songs that were picked by his classmates were like from Frozen.
1: Hot Potato, you know, Hot Potato.
0: All that sort of stuff. Yet they had Golden, K-pop Demon Hunters. Kids are having a dance party. They've gone through some of those. And then it's finally Maxie's turn to play his favourite song for all of his mates at kinder and the teachers for a dance party.
2: Oompa, oompa, oompa.
0: Worse than that.

0: at four-year-old kinder.
1: Amazing.
2: Did they all go nuts?
0: They had the best day ever.
2: Mate,
0: the music spread. It's six so songs. Good, up and about.
2: Doesn't say anything bad, does it?
1: Their language?
0: Yeah, there's a little bit. Maxie wanted to show him the music video, and the teacher said, "Have you seen the music video?" And I had to say no, but I'd shown him the music video. It's a woman who crumps her way pretty much through a house. It's that they're like a virus takes over. A guy crumps first.
2: What's crumping?
0: Then I can't do it. Good try, though. Good try, Ben.
3: It's the Fox.

0: Good on you, Josh Farwas. Like a prayer here at the Fox. 6 to 7 Monday morning, and Battle of the Sexes is next. Best of three general knowledge question: men versus women. Easy prize just for taking it out. What's the scores at the moment?
1: 39 to 40 I don't know.
2: It is,
1: but I think
2: one. The boys are one behind
3: Laura
2: the girls.
3: About to be two behind.
1: No. Oh, it's Monday.
0: It's Monday. Boys are no good on a Monday. But 13-10-60 Really, now is the time to call if you want to play Battle of the Sexes. Straight after this at the Fox.
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7: 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Just after Bell Street, causing just a bit of grief. Two left-hand lanes closed. Speeds down to 40 course. Exit early at Buller Road and take Mount Alexander Road instead. Quicker and cheaper. Elsewhere, a crash in for the Deer Park bypass. It's on the Robinsons Road city bound entry ramp. 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And now you're up to date on Melbourne's number one hit music station with the Foxes, Fifi, Fev and Nick.
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21: It's 11 degrees in Melbourne. Good morning, I'm James Lake. Melbourne could soon be home to another massive indoor arena if event bosses get their way. Live Nation says it's willing to even invest in a new venue to help ensure we remain competitive for top-tier entertainment. The concert giant warns that rapid venue development in South America, Asia and the Middle East is creating fierce global competition for artists. Experts reckon a new 20,000-seat venue would be the sweet spot between the 15,000-seat Rod Laver, 30,000-capacity Amy Park and 56,000-seat Marvel Stadium. Spring Street says Melbourne's urban growth boundary will stay where it is, with no plans to expand the city's official footprint. Planning Minister Sonia Kilkenny's pledged future Labor governments won't review the boundary either, while also ruling out new housing developments in Melbourne's protected green wedge areas. The boundary covers a loop around Pakenham, Cranbourne, Lilydale, Epping, Wallen, Melton and Werribee. And more than 25,000 people have received support payments now to help leave violent homes since Canberra expanded the Leaving Violence Payment Program. The scheme provides eligible applicants with $5,000 in support, including cash and essential goods and services.
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0: 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It's Olivia Rodrigo.
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4: 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It's Jason Derulo.
0: In my head.
2: That's an interesting warm up.
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0: Alpha Box, you'd want $10,000.
6: That's the secret sound.
7: Yeah, brand new week, your Monday morning, 24th of August. Welcome to a brand new day. I hope you had a great weekend. Fifi Fevernick, how was yours?
8: Very good. Very nice. Sun out yesterday.
7: Yes. Out of nowhere. Beautiful.
9: Cracking day yesterday.
8: I know.
7: Stunning. Today, 18 as well, like you just heard. Warmer day, but a bit more cloudier than yesterday. But you know what? The sun will poke its head out. And we have a huge show because we're reliving our singles party. It happened Saturday morning. What a morning it was. There was so many dogs and owners there. And a lot of people out to find love. We're going to hear how some people went, including that passion dash one person got.
9: Dog people are really nice.
7: Yeah.
9: Just love a chat. Yeah, it's good.
7: It was good.
9: I got bitten.
8: Yeah, I know. You told me this.
9: A dog bit me.
8: Bitten by a dog? What breed was it?
9: It was a big dog.
8: But was it a playful Cane Corso bite?
9: No, it wasn't. I was talking to its owner, Mum, and the dog didn't like it.
8: But I think it's because she wanted a photo, so you've gone to put your arm around and the dog's gotten protective.
9: Mate, he's never bitten anyone before. And I'm like, bull crap. Yeah. That went straight for me finger.
10: That's what they always say.
9: Clipped me. I was like, mate, they jump up on you. Yeah, dogs are annoying, but the people were nice.
10: Josiah rocked up in grey shorts and a white jacket. To a dog event.
7: Yeah, but shorts for a reason because I know dogs jump on you.
9: Yeah, my jeans didn't. They copped it.
7: Yeah.
9: And my white fox top copped it.
7: A couple of dogs got rejected entry like a nightclub.
9: Yeah, crazy.
10: Really?
7: Yeah.
10: Not
7: yeah,
10: no,
7: just crazy. Too crazy to come in.
8: Too crazy to come in. Oh, yeah. That's not fair.
7: It was definitely.
9: It'd be like us rocking up to get into a nightclub at 3 o'clock.
10: Yeah.
9: Nah, you've had enough, mate. You can't come in. You're going to be disruptive.
10: Chewing your face off. Sorry, pup.
7: Right now, though.
11: Another battle between

0: Yes, it is. We have, oh, this is great today. Not only have we got $250 cash up for grabs, thanks to Swish, our good friends at Swish, they are also giving us
1: a Swish voucher, $300 one, which is so good. You can give Dad the ultimate Father's Day gift, a personalised Swish video from his favourite footy star. Book online at Swish today. It's an awesome prize. Father's Day a couple of weeks away. Feb, you're on there.
2: Yeah, I'm on there. Get on there.
0: $300 Swish voucher. That's
2: Send
0: awesome.
2: That my way.
0: And that's on top of the $250 cash. So it's this is now worth over $500. This win. Now, the way it works, it's a general knowledge quiz. It's men versus women. Ladies, we are in the lead again. Thank goodness. 40-39. Ooh. It's a 1-point lead.
2: It's good math.
0: And for people who witness it on socials, the boys, when the boys win, they love it. Gemma's back. Gemma was sick last week, during the week. I've been off. The girls are back in the studio, and that bodes well for the girls on the show. We've got Dylan from Cranbourne. Morning, Dil.
3: Hey, mate. How are you?
0: Yeah, good. Doing it for the boys, Dylan. You are going up against Narelle in Berwick. Morning, Narelle.
4: Good morning.
0: Okay, Narelle and Dylan.
2: Dylan just goes, beautiful.
0: You know how this works. There's three questions. You've got to answer the question faster than your opponent. So first in wins, best of three. Are we ready?
4: Yep.
0: Okay, here we go. Question one. Who famously interrupted Taylor Swift's acceptance speech at the end?
4: Kanye.
0: Didn't even need to finish the question.
1: Narelle,
0: you beauty. Okay, come on, Dil, to stay in it. Question two. Which cartoon character lives in a pineapple under the sea?
3: SpongeBob.
2: Hey! Oh, yes. Dylan's been watching it this morning.
0: Okay, this is the tiebreaker. Dylan versus Narelle, good luck. What sport does Sam Kerr play?
4: Soccer.
1: Oh, that's Narelle.
4: How good. Girls are sitting in the lead.
1: Wow. Oh, God. You're kidding.
2: I wish Narelle was that slow.
0: Narelle, I just let off a confetti cannon in the studio for you. Congratulations.
2: 8 minutes too late.
1: Oh, our producer Gemma's went off about five minutes ago.
2: Doesn't work. It's just not the same.
0: Gemma and I tried to do all our warfare like you guys.
2: Yeah, and it doesn't work, does it?
1: It's stuck to the roof.
0: It's so slippery.
2: It
0: That's
2: just doesn't.
0: Not my
2: it just
0: fault.
2: Doesn't work.
0: Anyway, well done, Narelle.
2: Can't wait to see that fun video.
0: Not only have you got $250 cash, thanks to Swish, but you've also got the $300 Swish voucher to give your dad the ultimate Father's Day gift.
4: Oh, that's awesome. Might have to get you on there, Feb.
2: Yep, that's what it's for.
1: Good on you, Narelle. You have a ripping day. Battle of the sexes. Girls got a 2-point lead or 2-day lead now. It is back this time tomorrow. More Swish vouchers, more cash.
0: Just quickly, the saddest thing about this is I've had this confetti can in here for about 4 weeks waiting to do that.
2: I was going
0: to
2: pop it before, but I didn't. Hey, you know what? The best thing about this and the best thing about the girls winning is because Dan didn't make Josiah a coffee today. Now he has to clean all this up. That sucks. Poor Dan.
1: Happy Monday, Dan. Hey, up next, doggy dating. Two people that we think may have found love that were hitting it off on Saturday. Let's check in and see how they went over the weekend. Good morning. Hey, speaking of dogs, dog songs this morning.

That's a good treat for your Monday morning. The bar, man, what a song that is. Singles Doggy Dating. It was Saturday morning, our party there at the Coburg Velodrome, and lots of

0: What a morning it was there.
1: Yes, Coburg Velodrome on Saturday morning. There were dongs. There were schmackos. we'll get to that in an hour.
2: Yeah.
1: A guy just turned up with dog treats.
2: Yeah.
1: Mm. And we're trying to find him, actually, because he did a passion dash and the lovely lady involved wants to find him. So we're tracking him down.
2: I was fascinated with him. He was just going around, had no dog. And I thought he was part of the Prime 100 people. Because he just kept feeding dogs and then chatting to people. But what a move.
0: Yeah.
1: Well, Prime 100, in fact, one person got to walk away with an amazing Prime 100 prize.
2: 2,500.
0: Yeah, that is so much dog food. Thanks to Prime 100, vet-recommended fresh single protein diets formulated for Prime Health. Prime 100 loved by pets and vets and everyone at our singles dating party because everyone was getting the doggy bags and their dogs loved it.
2: They loved
1: it. And by
2: it,
1: the end
2: they?
1: Of the show, we're giving away two $5,000 holidays.
2: Woo!
1: So stand by for that. But right now we thought, okay, was love happening mm-hmm. there? Did connections continue after our doggy dating party? We've got Jane from Boronia. Hi, Jane.
3: Let's go doggy dating.
1: Yeah. Now, Jane, you were there at the Coburg Velodrome with your chocolate Labrador, Sasha.
3: Yeah.
1: And you met Paul from Hoppers Crossing. Hi, Paul.
4: Hi, guys.
1: Morning, Paul. You were there with your toy poodle, Richie. And,
4: correct.
1: I'll start with you, Jane. How was it meeting Paul?
3: Hello, Paul. It was really cool because I was chatting to the producer, James, and having a bit of a whinge about the lack of guys. I'm like, it's like a doggy dating girl fest. Where are all the guys at, James? And he's like, what about him? And what about him? And then he said, what about Paul? I said, oh, I ride a motorbike too. He's like, oh, so he runs off to get Paul, drags poor Paul over. And yeah, it went really well, didn't it, Paul?
4: yeah, it did actually.
1: Oh, so Paul, what's the next step here? So you and Jane have been in touch since Saturday morning?
2: Did you rev the engines?
3: Did he ever?
2: Oh! Bim! Did you two get it on?
4: Well, we've talked on the phone and we've texted and we've made an arrangement to head up to a place called St Andrew's Pub.
2: Oh, beautiful part of the world.
0: Right.
4: Yeah. So I'll do the gentleman thing and ride to Jane's house and we'll venture on up to there together.
1: Love that. Is the St Andrew's Pub near the Panton Hill Pub?
2: No, St Andrew's is down the peninsula.
1: No, there's two St Andrew's.
2: Oh, I'm tipping.
3: Yeah, no, she's right. You're right.
1: You're going to that. Which one are you going to? The one up near Panton Hill or the one down on the peninsula?
3: Yeah, the one up there. Yeah,
1: Panton Hill.
3: Gorgeous.
2: Never
3: fabulous.
2: Heard of it.
3: Nice for a romantic
2: good.
3: Little motorbike
1: date. It's the one I nearly
3: date.
1: Got shot at.
2: Oh,
1: remember? Another story,
2: that's
1: guys.
2: Right.
0: Wow.
1: That's for another day.
0: Wow.
1: But that's great. Okay, so when are you doing this? When's this motorbiking date happening?
3: Next Saturday.
2: Oh, get your leathers on.
1: Okay.
3: Well, vroom,
1: vroom. Vroom,
2: vroom. I reckon Paul's in for a fun ride.
1: Yeah. I know. I reckon.
3: Poor Paul.
1: Oh. Well, guys, so lovely to meet you both and bring you together.
2: That's lovely.
1: We'll be touching base with you. Yeah. We want to hear how the bike ride goes.
2: Yes.
3: We'll let you know how we go. Thanks to James matching us up, the little
1: lots of credit
3: little
1: for
3: matchmaker
1: James
3: that he is.
2: Yeah,
3: yes.
2: Well done.
1: Well, James,
2: good luck, Paul.
1: Paul, enjoy the date. Now, you weren't the only two to pair up. We've got Luke from Airport West. Hi, Luke.
5: Hi, how's it going?
1: Good,
2: hey,
1: Luke. You and your Jack Russell Maxi Max were at the Velodrome on Saturday.
5: Yep, we were.
1: You were, and you met Kate. Are you there, Kate from Essendon?
6: Hi.
1: Kate,
6: yes, I'm here.
1: You and your baby Bella.
6: Yes.
1: And Bella, what breed is Bella?
6: Bella, she's a Shih Tzu poodle.
1: So she was in your handbag.
6: Well, actually, she got a little bit spooked by some of the bigger dogs. So I brought the handbag just in case, and I'm really glad because she had to go. She was shaking. She had to go hide in the bag for a little bit. So.
2: Now Luke's your handbag.
6: Oh yes.
1: Well, can we talk about the connection, guys? How did you meet, and how did the sparks fly?
5: Yeah, it was a bit
6: I'll
5: like
6: let
5: a rom com.
6: Handle that one.
1: Okay, Luke.
5: It was a bit like a rom com, actually. Kate was in a bit of trouble with her hair. It was stuck around her watch, and she was holding her dog and her coffee and phone. So I sort of had to go in and save the day and untangle her, and yeah, sort of sparks flew from there.
2: Smooth operator.
1: That is like a rom-com.
0: Wow.
6: And have you slept in and saved the day?
1: Oh, so have we had a date yet, or we've got one planned?
6: Oh, he hasn't asked yet.
2: Oh.
5: No, well, we did say we'd go for dinner, so yeah, I'm prepared to go for dinner next week if you like, Kate.
2: Prepared.
6: Yeah, we can see what happens.
2: Oh wow!
1: Okay.
7: Oh, the sparks.
1: Have you had phone conversations? Have you had chats on the phone or text?
6: Just a few texts.
1: Okay.
5: Yeah.
2: Hey Luke, why don't you invite Kate over to your house, cook some dinner, and then let dessert take care of itself?
5: Well, yeah, it could be on the cards. Yeah. It could have like a naughty kiss, maybe.
1: Oh wow! Feb took you straight there. I would have said out to a public venue.
2: No,
1: always good to start out.
2: Shy.
1: Public.
7: Good work for not asking, Steve. Well, that was
2: well, normally, the dogs are like their parents, you know.
1: Yeah, I know.
2: And she might get a bit stage fright out. So just nice, comfy home.
1: I reckon going back to a guy's house, a bit of creme brulee. I would say at public restaurants, cafes, in the early days. I think that just is beneficial for everyone involved.
2: This is why they're single. You just got to go straight to the home run.
1: Okay. Feb and I have very different approaches to matchmaking.
0: Hey, let us know. You go on that date, Luke, Kate, and well done on meeting each other as well. We'll keep everyone up to date after they have that date as well. Hey, there was something that we're going to talk about after 8 o'clock this morning. There was a pash and dash. We're going to get them back together.
1: There is a girl, who is very keen to find the guy that kissed her and ran.
2: Schmacko boy.
1: Didn't get his number. Nah. So we are hunting him down and we're going to reunite them after 8.
8: Coming up this morning on Fifi, Fev and Nick. There's something in the air.
9: I can smell finals footy.
8: It's a great time to be a footy fan with finals around the corner and the Legends game on the way. Speaking of the Legends game, I think Nick has something to share regarding his preparation methods. We'll figure out what's going on there and give away some free tickets to the game at 20 past 8 on the Fox.
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13: 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We've had a bit of a setback early doors on the Tullamore Freeway. Breakdown involving a tyre coming off a trailer. And a set trailer going nowhere very quickly. Just after Bell Street, 2 left-hand lanes closed. Speeds down to 40, of course. Some more redundant delays well back past Buller Road. Exit there. Take Mount Alexander Road instead. Quicker and cheaper. Elsewhere, a crash Epping, Findon Road westbound before Epping Road, and buses replacing trains on the Belgrave and Lilydale lines due to a power fault. Overnight, CityLink works, 25 August, inbound closed, Toorak Road to Domain Tunnel, Batman Avenue closed outbound, overheight and placard loads must detour. See linked website for info. 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
18: 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Oh, hey, Fee, did we mention the Fox is bringing something back and all of Melbourne is going to want a piece of it?
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1: We'll reveal all tomorrow morning and keep it here for more of the hits the Fox made famous.
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0: Yeah, morning, just gone 7:25. Hope you have a good start to your Monday. A brand new week here with Fifi, Fev and Nick. Fev, you had a very busy weekend.
2: Yeah, I did. And on Friday, it's Friday, yeah. Little toe-toe, she's taken up basketball now. I'm going to chat about her ability next.
1: Lauren Jackson of the future.
0: Well, she's got Favola jeans, so you'd hope so.
2: I don't think she's got one bit of Lauren Jackson in her.
0: Till next.

0: is that Olivia Rodrigo stupid song. That whole album I've heard is just anthems like that. Is that right, Fee?
1: I could not love Olivia Rodrigo more.
2: Well, we can tell.
1: I am obsessed with her.
0: That was a,
2: it's a great lead-in to my next rave.
1: Oh, good. Okay.
2: It's a great lead-in because my Toby is has an ability of basketball like you do singing. It's just not there. Now,
1: that's hurtful.
2: Well, now she's taken up basketball. Now, I've never pushed any of the kids into sport because it's just, you just do you. You do you, little tackers, and whatever you want to do, you do. Me, I was pretty good at netball. Once they got old, teenage, nah, I'm done. Lenny and Lulu played footy. Like, Lulu could have been the worst footballer I've ever seen. She played all year at full forward. They made the grand final. She had one kick. She marked one day.
1: That's great.
2: I think she got a free kick.
3: Okay.
2: And then she was in the goal square and kicked it into the girl on the mark. And I was filming it. And I put it on Insta. And then she cried and said, told me to get it off. And that was the only kick she had all year. And then she retired. But Lenny did kick a goal. Now, Toby's taken up basketball. Mm. She started a new school and some of the kids there play basketball. Now, I sit there and watch these little tackers play. And they're seven. And some of them are jets. Mm. You look at them and you go, how are you so good? And my kid is not. That kid's got greatness in her, like gene-wise. Like, I made that kid.
1: Mm.
2: Not one bit of talent. Not one bit. I was a scorer on Friday night. Now, she just doesn't want to get the ball. And I said to her, honey, on the way in the car, and I'm just like, I'm a coach. I coach females at footy. I inspire them and I try them get their to their best ability on a game day and training to go out there and just do what they do best. Now, I'm in the car with Tobes and I'm like, now, Toby, just touch the ball today. Please.
3: You've set a low bar too.
1: Just touch
3: it. Can you touch the ball? Not even pass or can you shoot a three?
2: I don't want to touch it, Dad. Can you go when the ball, goes out of bounds or there's a jump ball, there's a throw in. And there's a lot of throw ins because there's a lot of jump balls and a lot of ball goes out. Just go over to the line and throw it in. I'll be proud. You've touched the ball. No, I don't want to. What do you mean you don't want to? Anyway, starts on the court. And then about halfway through the game, I'm scoring. And they're going really well. She plays in a really good team. They're actually really good. And what this one girl scored 18 points. Like, she's doing layups and
3: like
2: stuff.
3: Under eight.
2: She's a freak. A freak. And I'm just going, I wish that was my kid. And her parents are like, oh. And I'm like, ugh. So Toby, this is how bad it is. Now, they got Toby to go in the backcourt so the girl would pass it to her so she'd get it.
3: Yep.
2: Perfect. Pass it to Toby. Pass it to Toby. Passes it to Toby. Toby ran out the way and didn't touch it, and then the ball goes in, and another girl. That's the only time the other team scored.
3: Is there a dodgeball league near where you live?
2: Well, she'd be good at it.
3: Oh, she'd
2: you know,
3: be the
2: like,
3: best.
2: You know, like it bounce, and they have a dodgeball. She's great at dodging it. She did it three times, Fee.
1: Oh, no. Do you know what I understand, though? I am like, I'm scared of basketballs. They're harder than you think.
2: No, they're not.
1: Get scared of balls.
2: It's a little, do you?
1: Yes. Oh, no, I've never been good at ball sport. The balls scare me.
2: No, but I kick a footy at her.
1: Yeah, but AFLW. They're hard.
2: Yeah, so's a footy. And I kick it at her and she marks it. I'm like, this isn't, honey.
3: Why does she want to play then?
2: She loves it. This is what I'm getting to. Like, just thinks it's the best fun ever. So she went to the bench and I'm the scorer. And when she moves out from the ball, all the other parents look at me and laugh. Look at your kid. And I sat there with my hands on my head and I'm like, oh. And I go, Toby, come over here, honey. She goes, because she knew.
1: Aww.
2: She knew. And I'm like, honey, come here. And she sat on my knee and I go, baby, when they throw you the ball, you get to catch it. Like, it's not going to hurt. She goes, I don't want to touch it. It's too hard.
1: It is too hard.
2: And I go, honey, you can touch it. She goes, no, it's, I said, why don't you want to touch it? She said, because I don't want to be embarrassed. Because if I get it, I'm going to like turn it over. And I go, do you know what's more embarrassing? When you run away from the ball and all the parents laugh at me and everyone's laughing at you, that's more embarrassing. So she starts crying. Like, and I'm like, oh, then I have to make her laugh. And then I have to blow her nose because I had snot coming out everywhere. And then she went back on. And then they passed her the ball again and it actually hit her. And she grabbed it. And I'm like, yay! And she passed it and then she ran off and she goes, I don't want to play. And I go, what happened? She goes, my heart was racing so fast and I froze. And I'm like, honey, but you touched the ball. And then she does cartwheels and bang, they win the game. And she's like, gets the lollies. And she's like, that was the best fun ever. I said, was it? For you. The Foxes.
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5: 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A breakdown causing a bit of grief on the Tullis City Band after Bell Street 2 left-hand lanes closed. Speeds down, of course. Delays are now pushing back to the Calder Freeway exit at Buller Road and take Mount Alexander Road. Elsewhere, a crash in Wallert, Boundary Road eastbound before Epping Road, another in Epping, Findon Road westbound before Epping Road as well. And buses are replacing trains on the Belgrave and Lilydale line due to a fault. 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
0: All right, it's still 11 degrees in Melbourne. Good morning, I'm James Lake. Entertainment heavyweights are pushing for Melbourne to build a new 20,000-seat indoor arena to help the city secure major international concert tours and global sporting events. Live Nation Australia and Tennis Australia reckon our city risks falling behind overseas markets because existing venues like Rod Laver max out at 15,000 seats. Industry experts reckon a larger stadium would position Melbourne to bid for premier events like more NBA matches, UFC blockbusters, at massive arena shows. 19-year-old man from Gisborne South has been charged after a dangerous police pursuit through Melbourne's west at the weekend. Authorities allege the driver of a Volkswagen Golf was travelling at 193 kilometres an hour in a 60 zone through Caroline Springs. Fire Rescue Victoria office staff are calling on Spring Street to step in with claims they've gone without a pay rise now since 2021, while enterprise bargaining drags on. More than 160 corporate and technical workers have signed a petition urging FRV and the government to bypass the firefighters' union and put a pay deal directly to staff. And Aussie researchers have uncovered a potential new benefit of weight loss drugs like Ozempic, with a study suggesting they may help people living with bipolar disorder. Griffith Uni found people on the meds had significantly lower rates of psychiatric hospitalisation. Oh, you
1: like Fox Guy? And now, with your latest celeb news.
0: A royal relocation twist could be on the cards. Last week, it was Harry and Meghan moving back to London from LA, but now they could be headed down under. The couple reportedly haven't locked in their long-term plans, with Australia and even Canada said to be options on the table. And the tearful Keith Urban had fans talking at the weekend after performing We Go Back on stage in Atlantic City, a song about a man who regrets letting the love of his life slip away. The emotional performance hit the feels right in the middle of fresh speculation about Nicole Kidman's reported new romance, adding extra intrigue to the moment.
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0: Checking out the Monday Foxcast, a shower or two around later today, a top of 18. Then tomorrow, a real drenching for Melbourne with a top of 16. It is currently 10 at Craigieburn in the city, sitting on 11 degrees. And Fifi Fever Nick must give away $10,000 by this Wednesday with Alpha Bucks. Your next chance to give it a crack. It's coming up at 8 on Melbourne's number one hit music station.
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26: It's us, 7:42. Good morning, Monday. Good start to the day here with Fifi Feminick. And I tell you what, a big thank you to Chemist Warehouse, as always, looking after the Fifi Feminick show.
27: Yes, with their Father's Day fragrance sale on now. And Josiah, you've come into the studio smelling amazing today.
26: Thank you.
27: Bought this, the Versace Dylan Blue 100ml Eau de Toilette, $99.99.
26: Yeah, because it's so good. It's usually like $150+. So when I saw this deal, I went in and got it. It's my usual. You know, you have a constant fragrance you always wear, and then you have other ones. That's the one I love.
27: I love it. Dylan Blue.
26: Yeah, it's beautiful.
27: I don't know that one.
2: Dylan Blue.
26: Come here and smell me that.
27: That's the Versace one.
2: Yeah, it's good. Really nice.
27: But there's so many fragrances. Burberry London Ferment, $34.99. If that's not a great Father's Day gift.
2: Ralph Lauren Polo Red, $89.99. Hopefully my kids are listening, because I need some more.
26: Oh, yeah. Spoiled Dad with Chemist Warehouse's Father's Day fragrance sale. It is on now, which we love. How about that breaking news story from over the weekend about what's happened up in Sydney? Can we please talk about it next?
27: When Sydney have a fail, come on. Yeah. It's fun.
2: Embrace
27: it's
2: so, it.
26: It is so good.
27: Ooh, had a few lately.
26: Let's talk.
2: You what?
26: After Brenda

0: Yeah, thank you, Bruno Mars. Great song here at the Fox. 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Is that 2 weeks yesterday?
1: Don't know. Father's Day?
0: I think it is. Very soon. Exciting times.
2: It's kind of fun when Sydney stuff up. And it's the old Melbourne-Sydney rivalry. Yeah. Now, the Sydney Marathon is happening next weekend.
1: Oh, I missed it.
2: And this is one of my favourite mistakes that's happened.
1: To sign up again, Viv.
2: In a while. And I feel sorry for the person that's responsible for this because usually, and hopefully they don't lose their job. Hopefully it's just a, hey, try to be better next time at your job.
1: This is the best story ever.
2: Everyone who completes the Sydney Marathon gets a medal.
1: Yes.
2: And the medal, they decided it would, not only would it say Sydney Marathon, but it would have Sydney iconic architecture around it. So there's sort of a
1: Allianz, a stadium.
2: I'm getting to that. But what I mean is it's embossed, like it's a –
3: yeah.
2: Is that the word for what I'm using? On the medal, they emboss. There's the Sydney Harbour Bridge,
3: of
2: tick.
3: Course.
2: There's Opera House, tick.
1: Braille.
2: Then there is something that I've never recognised. And why I've not recognised it or no one else has, it's supposed to be Allianz Stadium. So the stadium up there in Sydney, that's Homebush, isn't it?
1: Yeah.
2: Homebush Stadium. But unfortunately, they've put in the Allianz Arena in Munich. So the person in charge of engraving the medal has Googled the Allianz Stadium.
3: I don't think it's the engraver's fault.
2: Whose is it?
3: Someone who sent the design to the – the engraver's just so doing whoever, what they've –
2: so it's a designer. So the designer has Googled Allianz Stadium and they've ended up with the Munich one.
1: It's the best.
2: That looks nothing like – Allianz, so you get a medal and you're like, that does not look like a Sydney landmark.
1: That's not the stadium
2: landmark.
1: We ran into.
3: And they would have made 20,000 of them.
1: Yeah, they've already made.
2: It's too late to change them.
1: Can't change
2: it's
1: them.
2: Too late. It's happening. Isn't that awesome?
1: It's going to be iconic.
2: A German landmark on the Sydney Marathon medal. I love it. And I hope that, that they've been understanding and forgiving.
3: Someone would have been fired.
1: Would have lost their job.
2: Sometimes in life, when people do a work stuff up, they can be fun and you can laugh about them in retrospect because at the end of the day, sometimes you've just got one job.

0: 131060, share your work fails. When did you have a massive or minor or funny work stuff up? I'll give you an example. Years ago, my first job at Myer Eastland, I was in the watch and jewellery department, and my job at the end of the shift, because I was only like 17, mm-hmm. and the older ladies got me to lock up all the cabinets so they'd all go off and head off and home, and I'd have to lock all the jewellery cabinets. And I did do that, and then they had a bag, like a suede bag of all the keys, and then I'd have to go and give that to the security guard. Well, one night I didn't go and give it to the security guard. I just left it on top of the cabinet.
1: Oh, perfect.
2: Oh, yeah, perfect.
0: And
2: yeah.
0: When I came in on my next shift, they're like, did you hear about the theft? $20,000 worth of jewellery got stolen. Because I left the keys on the cabinet that the keys open.
2: You had one job.
0: So that was one job. Lock the cabinets and give the keys
3: and
0: to security.
3: Was it an inside job? Because you were always rocking different types of new jewellery.
2: She was,
3: I reckon she was still rocking
2: jewellery.
3: She was
2: out having smoko and she was out having a dart, and then she got her friend to go in and like unlock everything.
0: It was before CCTV.
4: Fee. 131060 Uber Eats vouchers. If you've stuffed up on the job, one job, what did you do? Calls after this.
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5: 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But this morning on the show, it's leftists trying to track somebody down.
7: I can tell you, there was a kiss and run.
2: Yeah.
7: And there is a lady who was after the man that kissed her, and we're going to hunt him down. By the end of the show, we're going to reunite them.
5: The producers are going to have a field day with this one. We'll see how

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4: The hunt is on. Emmy Rossum stars in Furious, a gripping new thriller where an FBI agent's pursuit of a serial killer turns dangerously personal. Now streaming on Disney Plus. Well, the wheels have literally come off on the Tulla Freeway, and it's only Monday morning. That's not foreboding at all. There's a trailer city-bound just after Bell Street missing a somewhat vital piece of equipment, the piece of rubber that makes the wheels go round and round. Two lanes closed, speeds of 40, somewhat redundant, of course. Massive delays back to English Street, exit at Buller Road. Take Mount Alexander Road instead. 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
1: As we approach 8 o'clock for your Monday morning on 131060, we are taking your calls. You had one job. What did you stuff up? It looks like Melbourne is not immune to stuffing up because up next, look at the phone calls, Fee.
2: Yes. Well, we all, you know what? Sometimes at work you can just get confused and you do things that are wrong and hopefully your boss forgives you.
1: Yeah,
2: but
1: I get
2: work
1: it.
2: Stuff ups happen all the time.
1: I get it. We're going to hear what's happening around Melbourne after Sabrina Carpenter at the Fox.

0: Good on you, Sabrina Carpenter. Approaching 8 o'clock here at the Fox. Doggy dating our singles party at Coburg Velodrome with your dogs was Saturday morning. Already heard from a couple of success stories earlier in the show. Inside the next 10 minutes, someone had a pash and dash and she really wants to find her man. We're going to reunite them live here on the show for the first time since Saturday. How's it all going to go? We'll see very soon.
1: Can't wait. Now, someone who works for the Sydney Marathon would have been called into their boss's office.
2: Oh, yeah.
1: Late last week, because Sydney Marathon's happening in a couple of weeks, I think it's next weekend, and everyone who completes it gets a medal, and on the medal they've engraved Sydney landmarks. There's the Opera House, there's the Sydney Harbour Bridge, and there's the Allianz Arena in Munich. The designer Googled Allianz Stadium and got the wrong one, the one in Germany. And now anyone who completes the marathon is going to have a German piece of architecture on their medal. I love that.
2: Yeah, it's just, so good.
1: It's like when you've got one job, you stuff it up and you do it spectacularly. As I said, when I worked at Meijer in the jewelry and watch department, I lost 20 grand worth of jewelry because I left the keys to the cabinets out and a thief stole them.
2: What'd you sell them for at Cash Converters?
3: Yeah.
1: I didn't do it.
3: What did you get?
1: I was 17. Yeah. I was a school captain. I was a goody two shoes
3: Why they didn't believe you. Mm. That's smart.
1: No, they
3: that's
1: did you would believe get to do it. Me. Yeah. I was mortified.
2: Were you?
1: Yes. Kath in Croydon. Hi, Kath.
4: Hi, good morning.
1: Morning, Kath. What did you do? You had one job at work.
4: Yeah, so I worked at a call centre when I was 18, a job that I really didn't like, but I needed the money. And I was speaking one day with a lady on the phone who was an absolute horrible person and she was really, really mean. So I said to her, could you just hold for a moment? I'm going to talk to my manager about this issue. And I put her on hold and I let loose with my manager, calling her all kinds of names, the lady on the phone, and just having a bit of a chat about her. And then I went back to her and put on my nice voice and said, oh, thank you for holding. And she said, I heard everything you said. Oh. You need to put the mute button on and I'm filing a complaint.
1: Right. Oh, Kath, the mute button. Oh, yeah.
3: But then to put in the complaint, she would have to say all the things that she was being. You know what I mean? So you actually get her in the end. That's fine.
4: Yeah, exactly.
2: Feedy that at a call centre.
1: Well,
2: you just put them on mute and not even talk to
1: like
2: them.
1: Like you, I work for a call centre at a wonderful establishment called the ATO. Yeah. They do a great job. They do such a good job at the ATO. And I had to explain people's BAS statements to them, which I didn't understand. And, Kath, I used to put them on hold but disconnect my headphones, my headset. So they were talking but I couldn't hear them. Yeah. And I was just playing solitaire on my computer and hoping they'd give up.
3: Probably someone in jail now for like unpaid ATO fines.
2: He's trying to put a two on a three with the ace and the queen and playing solitaire while someone's got about $100 million owned in tax.
1: Thank you, Kath. Natalia from Longford. Hi, Natalia.
5: Good morning.
1: How did you stuff up at work?
5: Oh, actually, I got asked to do house sitting for a friend and look after her fish and birds while she was away.
1: Yes.
5: And I decided to clean the fish tank. And the next morning, all the fish were dead. And over the weekend, I just went looking for fish in the market to actually get some goldfish replacements.
1: And did she notice?
5: I actually told her I was so terrified I was also going to kill the birds.
1: Oh, Natalia, and the thing is, you were doing the right thing. That was so lovely and thoughtful to clean it.
2: But if anyone's going to die, you'd hope it'd be fish because you can replace them. If it's a dog, they know their behaviours, or a cat or something like that. But fish,
3: whatever,
2: they just swim around in a circle. And they all look the same.
5: Yeah.
2: You could have got away with that.
5: I could have, but I just felt bad and I just wanted to tell them the truth.
1: Of course, and you had one job, just look after the fish. Maybe kill them. Oh, Natalia,
2: fishy.
1: Jackie in Mornington. Hi, Jack.
6: Hi, how are you going?
1: Good. What did you stuff up at work?
6: Well, it was a long time ago. I worked in travel and I had a novice who was booking a family to go to what was meant to be San Francisco, and she booked them to go to Santiago.
1: Oh! And did they not pick up on it?
6: No, they didn't. And it was back in the day of all like the paper itineraries and everything, and they didn't pick up on it. And then they obviously got caught when they got to the other side because they didn't have visas and everything.
1: Yeah. Oh,
2: the names are so similar.
3: Yeah.
6: Yeah.
3: More Spanish people here than I thought. I just wanted to see the full house street.
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10: 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Just a bit of a shambles on the Tulla, a breakdown citybound after Bell Street. Two left-hand lanes closed. Traffic at a crawl back to English Street. Exit early at Buller Road. Take Mount Alexander Road instead. Elsewhere, a crash in for Wollert. Boundary Road eastbound before Epping Road. And brake lights on the west gate from Todd Road into the Burnley. And buses are replacing trains on the Belgrave and Lilydale lines due to a power fault. 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
15: It is 10 degrees in Melbourne. Good morning, I'm James Slank. As the AFL home and away season comes to a close, the league has reported this morning that it was a record-breaking year for attendance. 7,770,000 fans went to matches during the 2026 Premiership season, the highest figure in VFL, AFL history. It also marks the third straight year crowds have topped 7.5 million. The average crowd of more than 37,500 was also a record. It comes as major event leaders are warning that Melbourne could miss out on world-class performers unless a new 20,000-seat indoor arena is built. Industry figures say existing venues are no longer big enough to match modern touring economics, where artists can perform to much larger crowds overseas. Live Nation Australia and Tennis Australia want the proposed stadium to cater primarily for music while also being able to host blockbuster sports. Cops have charged a man following a high-speed pursuit that began in Caroline Springs at the weekend. Officers allege a Volkswagen Golf was detected travelling at more than 190 kilometres an hour in a 60 zone. And Australia Post is ramping up for its busiest time of year, recruiting more than 3,500 seasonal staff nationwide. Truck drivers, forklift operators, parcel sorters and freight handlers are all needed to help get parcels delivered during the holiday period. Australia Post delivered a record 111 million parcels in the lead up to Christmas last year.
16: Agencies apply.
15: Checking the Monday Foxcast, a shower or two around throughout the day. 18 the top later on, and tomorrow a real drenching for Melbourne. A top of 16 degrees. Currently 9 at Pakenham in the city. 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All is revealed tomorrow. 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

0: good as this every Monday at this time.
1: Yes, we love these. We know, kids, you love playing Alpha Buck, so every Monday it's about you. And if you want to play, you have to register at fox.com.au. Now playing today is Mary from Chadstone. Hi, Mary.
2: Hi, Fifi, Seven, Nick.
0: Hey, Mary.
1: Mary, you sound gorgeous. You go to Malvern Valley Primary School. Are you ready for school today?
2: Yeah.
1: Now, what year are you in?
2: Grade 3.
1: Yay!
3: Hey, Mary, I heard that you were due on Christmas Day, but you were born a couple days later. That's why they called you Mary, like Merry Christmas.
2: Yeah.
1: I love
3: that's so cute.
1: Actually, I love your name, Mary.
3: Yeah.
1: More Marys. Yeah. Beautiful.
3: Beautiful.
1: Now, Mary, this is a bit of fun.
3: That's so cute.
1: Because you now have more seconds. I love this. We added, is it 35?
0: Yeah, got it here.
1: 5 more seconds, Mary. So 35 seconds to answer the 10 questions. And for you, every answer needs to begin with
3: the letter F, Mary. F. I'm going to give you the answer to question 9, a bird. Falcon. You just got to remember that. Falcon from question 9.
1: A bird is a falcon. So every answer beginning with the letter F and 35 seconds. Are you ready, Mary?
2: Yeah.
1: Okay, good luck. Here we go. The letter F, question 1. Name a girl's name.
2: Francesca.
1: A body part.
2: Finger.
1: A sport.
2: Football.
1: An animal.
2: Frog.
1: A 3-letter word.
2: Fart.
1: A movie.
2: Finding Nemo.
1: A junk food item.
2: Pass.
1: A country.
2: France.
1: A bird.
2: Pass.
1: A cartoon.
2: Pass.
1: A junk food item. Effort.
3: So good.
0: Oh, and you've won $100 cash, Mary, just for playing. Congratulations.
1: How was that, $100?
4: As a kid, the two Mary missed out on were the only two I would have gotten, a junk food item, fries, a cartoon, Flintstones.
1: Oh, you were brilliant, Mary. $100 pocket money.
2: Thank you so much.
1: Oh, you're
3: She's so cute.
1: I know.
0: Hey, you have a great day at school, Mary. You should be very proud of yourself. And hey,
3: got $100, man. She's wrapped.
0: That is great money. Hey, kids, if you want to play this time every week, take over Alpha Bucks. Ask your parents to register for you. fox.com.au. Doggy dating. Saturday morning, Coburg Velodrome. It went down. We're playing dog songs all morning. Snoop Dogg now. Drop it like
1: Yay!
0: A top. On the other side of this, are we going to reunite the girl that had a passion dash?
4: Yes,
1: there was
4: please.
1: A passion dash. There is a woman who's after the man who didn't give her his number. We have tracked him down.
0: You're going to reunite them. See if there's love in the air after this. Snoop Dogg.

0: It's all happening at the Coburg Velodrome on Saturday morning. Dog lovers looking for love themselves. And a dog park is a great place to meet somebody. Mm-hmm. The dogs can connect, you can connect, and you're introducing the most important, I was going to say person, member of your family, your dog.
1: Oh, people love them.
2: They were going crazy, those things.
0: Love interest. Now, we did say, and we're moments away from this, there was a dog lover who met a guy, got a peck from him, a kiss on the cheek, a little passion dash, didn't get his number, and we were in the process of hunting him down. We're about to reunite them. But first, Nadia from Coburg. Hi, Nadia.
3: Hi, how are you?
0: Nadia, we're very good. How's Hugo, your dash hound? Did he have a good time?
3: He had a great time. I was very nervous that he was going to be a little bully at the park, but he was great.
0: And Nadia, do you have an update for us on any love connections?
3: I have been messaging someone, but I would say that's a success.
0: Oh,
1: of course.
0: What was this someone's name?
3: This gentleman was called Gary.
1: Gazza.
0: Gary. And it's in the text realm. Is it going to broaden out to a date?
3: I don't know. It's in the texting stage. Look, we've touched on the important topics who he goes for in the AFL.
1: Who's that?
3: He goes for the Saints.
0: Yeah, good, solid. You're not going to... How can you not like
2: that.
0: A Saints supporter?
3: I know. Yeah. No, you can't hate on them. They're just a neutral team, aren't they?
2: Yeah.
1: What sort of dog does he have?
3: He's got a King Charles Cavalier.
0: Oh, I love one of my favourites.
3: He actually borrowed it from his parents, so I don't think he's got a dog.
0: Oh, I like that.
2: He's going to adopt Hugo.
3: I know.
0: Well, Nadia, can you stay in touch? We want to find out if a love connection happens here.
3: For sure, for sure. I'll let you know any update.
2: It's fascinating, the dog world. Now, I was just trying to picture myself in their brain. Like, they were running around having the greatest time. There's these two little fat pugs.
1: They were the best.
2: They'll go nuts.
1: I'm talking about
2: those two little fat things that just everyone they were like twins.
1: There was one
2: and
1: dog
2: just bashing on other dogs. I'm like, what's wrong with these pugs?
1: One of those pugs, when Fev drew the ticket for the year's worth of pet food, one of the pugs kicked off like he knew he'd lost.
2: Yeah.
1: Like wanted to redraw.
2: Crazy. That big, there was a big Great Dane.
1: Oh, yep. Yeah. And a Cane Corso. That dog,
2: they're a beautiful dog.
0: They're beautiful. Arnie Lynn, so big.
2: Arnie Lynn had the
0: Great
2: Danes. Yeah, they're huge.
0: Now, we've been talking about this all morning. Danny. Danny from Fairfield, who we'd already met on the show.
1: Legend. Had to put up with some grim dates.
0: Yes. But something interesting happened. Danny met Matt from Mount Waverley. Mm-hmm. Now, we have audio of them meeting, and interestingly, Matt turned up without a dog.
4: Matt, you've rocked up without a dog, is that right?
5: That's correct.
4: What's the plan if you don't have a dog and this is doggy dating?
5: Schmackos, mate.
4: Danny, you've seen Matt's Schmacko game. What do you reckon?
6: I thought originally that they were Alan snakes and he was going to give them to girls because they were red and his thing, and I was like, oh, and then they weren't, so... Not good enough.
5: I stuffed up big time there.
0: Now, Josiah, you witnessed this.
7: Yeah.
0: After that exchange, Matt gave Danny a kiss.
7: I was talking to Danny and then he came up, they had a quick convo and then kissed her and walked away.
0: Now, then you were saying to Danny, did you like any of the guys? She liked Matt, who walked away. Now we've got Danny from Fairfield. Hi, Dan.
8: Good morning, everybody. Can I just say that Saturday was so great. It was so lovely to meet you all.
0: Oh, yeah, Danny, great, Danny, you were very popular. Very popular there, you and your dog, Frank. And do you know what? We can say this on behalf of all the team here. Nobody knew that you were into Matt. And then, is this right? Matt left and you never even got his number.
8: He never gave me his number.
2: Oh.
0: And he was the one that caught your eye.
8: Well, I think I caught his eye. He started talking to me as soon as I walked up. But
0: So he's done that. Is that treat him mean, keep him keen? And then he just disappeared. And now you're quite keen to connect. Well, Danny, we have Matt from Mount Waverley on the line. Are you there, Matt?
9: I'm here, guys. How are we all?
0: Schmacko's Matt. Now, Matt, did you realise that you left without giving Danny your phone number?
9: I will give you some context on this. I blame Brendan.
0: Favola.
9: Favola. The loose. because earlier on in the morning, I was aware that she had been set up on a couple of phone dates. And Brendan had turned around and told me I look exactly like
2: you
9: one
2: do.
9: Of the guys.
0: That she rejected.
9: That she rejected. So in my head, I'm like, well, if she's rejected him, if Fev's told me I'm pretty much his twin, I've got no chance.
1: No, no, no, but she'd spoken to the Matt.
2: Yeah,
1: no,
2: well,
1: duds
2: I
1: on
2: don't
1: the
2: know
1: phone.
2: Where that audio hadn't... is, but I'd set her up for about 10 minutes having a chat, and he rejected. I think you rejected him three times again, Danny. Is that right?
8: Look, he just... I don't think that him and Matt look the same, first of all.
2: They do. Very
8: similar. Second of all, Look, he wasn't very impressive with his words. He was
2: he was nervous. I felt sorry
0: for
2: him.
0: So, Danny, what impressed you about Matt?
8: He was really lovely, honestly.
2: Good teeth.
8: He bought me a boost. Yeah, he bought me a boost. He was really sweet to Frank. We had a couple of nice chats as well. So, yeah, just like seemed like a really nice guy.
0: Oh, so Matt,
1: he's a cool guy, Matty.
0: Is this good news for you, Matt? Is this something we could pursue?
9: Yeah, it's great news. I really like Danny. She's a straight shooter. She didn't hesitate to tell me to keep my shit treats away from her dog.
1: She was there for the Prime 100, mate.
0: Yeah, if that was Prime 100 treats, snacks, you would have been in.
9: She seems like she's got a thick skin. I think you have to when you're teaching Year 7 to Year 12. So, no, she's great.
2: Oh, we remembered what she does for work.
0: Oh, we love guys. Well, not we love this.
1: That's how low the bar is for blokes. You just remember a girl's job. And it's like, oh, look out, Romeo.
0: Well, Danny, Matt.
8: You know it, Nick.
0: We're going to put you on hold and obviously exchange numbers, and we're going to be touching base because we want to see if this connection continues. And, you know, in the next half hour, we've still got two $5,000 holidays to give away. And both of you are up for this. So imagine that. You could end, your first date could be a holiday to Fiji. You never know.
7: How good would that be? And a big thank you to Prime 100 as well. Vet recommended fresh single protein diets formulated for Prime Health. Prime 100, loved by pets and vets. Everyone who is in that draw, keep listening. We're going to be putting in those phone calls very soon.
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2: So we pretty much didn't have to be there. Wasted all my time on a Saturday morning.
7: I've got producer JB interviewing a dog.
2: Like 3 hours I don't get back.
7: I actually do.
2: Were we there at all?
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14: 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See what I did there? It's on the Robinson's Road City Van entry ramp, causing quite a bit of grief. Delays back to around Ballarat Road. Take that instead. Elsewhere, good news for the Tulla. An earlier breakdown cleared City Van after Bell Street. All lanes reopen. Just a hint of residual traffic still back to around the Calder split. 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
7: Good on you, Andy. Appreciate it, mate. Just gone 8:25. Now, this is a massive week for footy. The Legends game is on this Thursday night. We cannot wait, Fev. You're the captain of the Vicks.
2: Yeah, the Vicks.
7: How's the knee holding up?
2: They're cooked. We're star-studded. And the All-Stars, they're just full of little influencers. And Nick Cody. But if you want tickets, call up now. We've got some tickets. Thursday night, Marvel Stadium, prostate cancer, the 4-20 Legends game. I'll be running out there, hopefully kick some snags. But we've got a little secret to tell Nick. We have to tell him something. And we have to do it next.
0: I'm going to leave the studio for this.
2: But this was your idea.
0: I don't think it was my idea.
2: Well,
0: I don't think it was my idea.
7: He's currently in the bathroom, probably listening.
0: He's going to hear this.
2: Yeah, we have to tell him a little secret.
7: 13-1060, our number here at the Fox. If you want tickets to the Legends game Thursday night, Marvel Stadium, it's going to be crazy. We'll give away after this as well.

0: Taylor Swift.
1: I knew you.
0: Approaching 8:30. Good morning, Fifi, Fevity, brand new. A big week, actually, because Thursday night, the Legends game is on at Marvel Stadium. It was so big last year. What was it, the highest rating thing of the year besides the grand final?
2: Second highest game. 2.6 million or something.
1: Players involved, too.
2: Huge players. Mm-hmm. Some big dogs. Dusty, Buddy, Fev.
3: Cody.
1: Wow.
3: I was just keeping the rhyming thing going.
1: Now, speaking of Cody, you were, Fev, just before Taylor Swift then said he wanted to tell you something.
3: Yeah, and I was doing a wee and I did hear it all.
1: I know, and you've walked in a little bit flattened because you've now got to rip the Band-Aid off, Fev.
2: Oh,
3: What's happened?
2: Best hairball you've ever done.
3: Oh, this can't be good news.
1: You're the golf.
3: You pushed back from the desk. Go, Fev.
1: I don't remember having anything to do with this.
3: Oh, no.
4: What?
3: Leon's lit
5: up. I'll be honest, I don't want to do this either. I
1: don't remember whose idea it was. I remember hearing about it.
2: It was your idea.
1: It wasn't my idea.
2: I don't know whose idea.
5: It started off as a real idea. And then
1: it was a real idea. And then I think I found out after the fact that it wasn't real.
3: Oh, just get to it. What's the idea? This makes it worse.
0: We'll tell you tomorrow.
2: This is a great tease. Right. We'll tell you tomorrow.
0: No, tell him.
1: Tell him.
2: Yeah. Hey, so you've been doing a bit of prep.
3: No. I was going to say I was doing prep. It was my kids down at their local footy club yesterday, the club day. And bunch of the dads and I were on the beers and then decided to kick a bit of footy. And I'm pretty sore today from not doing a lot.
2: Bit sore.
3: Yeah, that's my prep.
2: So you're a bit sore, you don't really need to play then?
3: Oh, no.
2: Have you got people coming over?
3: I do have my cousin Brian coming over from Perth. Yeah.
2: God, they came over last year.
3: They did,
2: sat in
3: Brian
2: the studio.
3: And Jerry, yeah.
2: Now, one.
3: Oh, geez.
1: You're playing.
3: Where and when?
1: That's
3: another game.
1: You are playing at Marvel on Thursday night.
3: All right, do what?
2: Do we come back after the break?
1: No.
3: Is there an Oz kick game at the Legends game that I'm in? What is it? I'll even take that.
1: You wanted to do this.
3: I've never seen Fee this nervous.
0: Can I think
2: or more excited?
1: No.
3: Oh, yeah. Which one is it?
1: Okay, so, I had nothing to do with it.
2: Earlier in the year.
0: It was his birthday.
2: It was your birthday. Yeah. And we got you a nice present. And you're going to take
3: it was the seat.
2: And you're going to take your kids down to see it on Thursday.
3: Yeah.
2: Which would be great.
3: Yeah.
2: What is it? Row 26?
3: It's pretty good. It's behind the goals.
2: Behind the goals.
3: Beautiful.
2: Is it?
3: Oh, no.
2: You don't have a seat.
3: I don't ever see it there.
1: It was all pretend.
3: Oh, no.
1: There's no Nick Cody seat.
3: Was that all AI?
2: Yeah.
5: No, I bought. We got a real plaque.
2: We got a real plaque.
5: I went there and got the footage and stuck it on. And then they said, you can't leave that plaque there.
3: But I did have a seat.
2: But we thought we'd rip the Band-Aid off because we know you want to take your kids down to see it.
3: I'd forgotten about the seat.
2: No,
3: I promise.
1: Fev said to me this morning, he's taking Max and Charlie to have a look at his seat. We've got to tell him it's not there.
3: Oh, no. It would have been one of the stops on my tour of the stadium.
2: Yeah, you don't have a seat.
3: Oh, there's no seat.
2: No,
3: that's a shame.
2: There never was.
3: Oh, I've been calling every week. I've been calling Marvel. Who's sat in it? Who's sat in it this week? They're like, who are you?
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10: 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A crash in Hampton Park, Pound Road westbound before the South Gippsland Freeway delays pushing back to Hallam Road. Word of a crash too for Mulgrave. Springbow Road southbound out to the Monash. Big delays pushing back to Waverley Road. Give that a wide berth and take Blackburn Road instead. Buses replacing trains on the Belgrave and Lilydale lines due to an overhead power fault. 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
0: Yeah, thank you, Andy. 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
1: 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And Fev.
11: Yo.
1: Tazzy from Point Cook. 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
1: Kirsten in Sunbury. You want to go to the Legends game?
4: I'd love to.
1: Good. Cheer on our boys.
4: 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Thank you.
1: That's our pleasure, Kirst. Ellie in Sunbury, you're going to see Fev and Nick on Marvel Stadium Thursday night.
12: Yay, guys. 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Thanks so much.
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3: My kids, they're so excited. They're like, Daddy, it's so funny that they're making you play on Fev. And last night after the club day, I was showing them, they wanted to know how to lead. And I said, well, here you go. Look, here's video of Fev.
2: They went
3: Uncle
2: home
3: Fev
2: video,
3: on YouTube. Yeah, we're watching Fev kick some snags, taking marks. And Charlie said,
2: can I sit in Dad's seat?
3: Yeah. How do you stop that? I'm like, I can't. That's going to be the fun of Thursday.
0: Yeah.
3: 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Those blokes couldn't, and that's their actual job.
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3: Oh, no.
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0: 10 degrees in Melbourne. Good morning. I'm James Slake. Footy fans have turned out in unprecedented numbers to make 2026 the highest attended home and away AFL season in history. More than 7.7 million spectators passed through the turnstiles, boosted by massive MCG blockbusters and a record-breaking gather round in South Australia. 40 games drew crowds above 50,000, while Queensland's home games surpassed 500,000 attendees for the first time. Melbourne could also soon be home to another massive indoor arena if events bosses get their way. Live Nation says it's willing to invest in a new venue to help ensure we remain competitive for top-tier international stars. The concert giant warns rapid development of venues in South America, Asia, and the Middle East is forcing global competition for touring artists. Experts say a new 20,000-seat venue would hit the sweet spot between the 15,000 capacity Rod Laver and 30,000 seat Amy Park. And Spring Street says Melbourne's urban growth boundary will stay right where it is, with no plans to expand the city's footprint. Planning Minister Sonia Kilkenny has pledged future Labor governments will not review the boundary, while also ruling out new housing developments in Melbourne's protected green wedge. The boundary right now covers a loop around Pakenham, Cranbourne, Lilydale, Epping, Wallen, Melton and Werribee. Oh, you like
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0: Olivia Dean's opened up about her split from her boyfriend. She was on stage the weekend at Madison Square Garden talking about how a book completely changed her perspective on what kind of love she deserved. She wants that for her fans as well. And Nick Jonas has revealed that he auditioned for Frozen and bombed out. He was going for the part of Kristoff, Anna's love interest, but he went in without having a song prepared.
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0: One last check of the Foxcast for the morning. Shower or two today, 18 the top later on, a drenching for Melbourne tomorrow and 16 degrees. Right now it is 11 at Mernda and the Fox is bringing back something all of Melbourne's going to want a piece of. All will be revealed tomorrow morning. Keep it locked on Fifi, Fib and Nick for all the details. 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
3: Oh yeah, that's us. Morning Monday. Hope you have a good start to your day. Like you just heard, the million-dollar voice. Going to play it to you before 9 o'clock. Guess who it is at fox.com.au right in our Millionaire's Lounge. You could become Melbourne's next millionaire. We'll play it to you very soon.
1: Yes, now as we just heard, the Legends game this Thursday night, Marvel Stadium, will be televised on Channel 7. And Brendan Favola playing for the Vicks. Nick Cody playing for the All-Stars.
3: Didn't hit that name with as much
1: pep. Nick Cody. Well, no,
10: alongside Buddy Franklin, Cyril Rioli.
1: We just told you the birthday gift you were given for your birthday. Yeah. Yes, Leon?
11: We have actually audio of when he was given the gift.
1: Oh,
11: like.
1: Can we hear? This was the gift we gave you for your birthday.
12: Don't worry about grandstands. Don't worry about murals. We are awarding you, Nick, a special Nick Cody seat on level 2.
3: You're kidding. It's already on there. Wow.
12: Aisle 25, which just happens to be your age, but in no coincidence, also Fev's number.
3: Yeah.
12: And seat number 50.
2: He loves it.
12: So
2: wow.
1: That was Scott Fitzgerald, the big dog at Marvel Stadium, giving you your seat. We did just reveal to you it was all fake and pretend.
10: So when I said, you're kidding, you actually were.
2: Yeah.
1: And what I can give you now is your pretend plaque.
10: Oh, beautiful. No, that's good. I can take it on Thursday and stick it somewhere.
1: That's not on the seat.
2: It's so big.
1: It's just a sticker.
10: Oh.
2: It's not even a plaque.
1: It's not even plaque.
10: Oh, geez, I was really getting ready to like hold something heavy.
1: No, but that's, no. just a gold sticker.
10: That's a sticker.
2: Oh, that's grimmer.
3: It's so much worse. I genuinely thought it was a plaque.
2: Oh,
6: up
2: gone.
6: Next, if be you're at a singles doggy daddy party Saturday, two holidays worth over $5,000 each will be given away. Have your phones on you. Have them free.

and Midnight Sun here at 101.9 The Fox. I tell you what, Saturday morning, what a day it was. Our singles party, we've seen lots of love, lots of matchmaking this morning. And now one thing happened, thanks to Prime 100, we're giving away two holidays worth of

0: join us.
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2: It's such a great morning in so many ways because, one, finding love or making friendship connections, whatever you are after. Two, Prime 100 dog food. Everyone got goodie bags and there was so much going on. And thirdly, two $5,000 holidays.
3: Huge.
2: And we're about to give them away. Are we ready? Holiday number one worth $5,000 is going to Taylor from Broadmeadows.
4: Oh, my God. Are you serious?
2: Yes, serious. Taylor. Woo-hoo. $5,000 for your holiday.
4: Oh, my God. Oh, my God. I'm so sorry.
1: Congratulations.
4: I'm actually shaking. Thank you.
2: Where do you want to go?
4: Honestly, anywhere. I just need a holiday.
2: Oh, great. And did you and your dog Aspen have fun on Saturday morning?
4: Yes, it was so good. I loved it. It was so good.
2: Oh, that's so good. Well done. Did you find a little love connection?
4: No.
2: That's okay.
4: Unfortunately, that's not.
2: You've got a holiday.
4: Right? Oh, my God.
2: Oh, well, Taylor, you enjoy that.
3: Well done.
4: Thank you.
2: Well deserved.
4: I'm actually shaking.
2: Oh, that's our absolute pleasure. And you're not alone. We are about to give away another $5,000 holiday to Danielle from Elwood. Dan, congratulations. Are you there, Dan?
5: I've got my son with me where I'm walking into school. Oh, my God.
2: That's so cool. What's your son's name?
5: Say that again.
2: What's his name, your son?
5: My son is Rami.
2: Tell Rami you're going on holiday.
5: Yeah.
1: How good is that? Another trip.
5: Cheers. Thank you.
2: That's our pleasure. Yeah.
5: Thank you.
2: Oh, that's awesome.
3: That was a great line.
6: Yeah, it's like they're wrestling over the phone. Yeah.
1: I tell you what a day it was.
6: And the dog's
1: well.
6: Biting
1: if you
6: it.
1: Want to catch up on anything from the day, Fifi Fev Nick on the socials. You can see the party on there as well. We'll be following up a lot of the dates because there was a few love connections as well.
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10: 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Cruise in Hampton Park, tight air crash, Pound Road westbound before the South Gippsland Freeway. The left-hand lane blocked and delays pushing back to Helen Road. The collision, Mulgrave, all sorts of shambolic on Springbow Road southbound at the Monash Lane block there too. Delays back to Waverley Road, your best alternative Blackburn Road. And a breakdown for the Monash citybound near Wellington Road. Buses replacing trains on the Belgrave and Lilydale lines due to a power fault. 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
11: Guess who's back?
12: 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We are bringing something back to the Fox that all of Melbourne is going to want their hands on. 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
1: 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Now, are we ready, boys? Is it going to be obvious? Is it going to be hard? What are they serving up today?
18: When we worked on Titanium, I was being a producer and she was being a songwriter, and we were just writing for someone else. And I'm like, okay, not only this song is too good, there's no way I'm giving it away.
1: Titanium.
14: David that's... Guetta?
2: Yeah, it'd be someone like
1: well,
2: that.
1: Well, no, it was...
2: Yeah, that's him.
14: Sia. Aussie Sia.
1: Yeah. But who did Sia do it with?
14: David Guetta?
2: One of those people. Timmy Trumpet.
1: Was that Pitbull?
14: I don't think it was Pitbull.
1: It wasn't Pitbull.
14: It was a French accent. I can't confirm
1: that. Oh, well,
14: then
1: that's David Guetta. I think it's Guetta.
14: If you think it is...
3: I've never said it.
14: Head to fox.com.au. The window only lasts half an hour, though.
1: Titanium Sia.
14: I thought you guys
1: David Guetta.
14: Yeah.
1: It's David Guetta.
2: Mate, I'm not good at this. On the weekend, yesterday, they had one, and it was 100% Kylie Minogue, and I'm like, well, why didn't they be that easy when we're at work?
1: He literally said the name of the song.
2: I still
3: last week it was Eminem going, hey, my name's Eminem. Last time when I was working on 8
2: Mile. Yeah, that was one. Yeah.
14: Melbourne's Next Millionaire. If you get it right at fox.com.au, quickly head there now. You've got half an hour. Robbie Williams, let me entertain you now. Why are we playing this? Not really a great song. Breaking news on the man himself you would not want to miss. Bring it to you after this. Good morning.

0: What a song that is. What an artist. What a performer he is. Good friend of the show, Robbie Williams. He'd be up and about, Carlton, making the finals.
1: Yeah, well, I remember last start of the year, we interviewed him and I said, if Carlton make it, you need to come over and we'll go to the footy together.
2: Well, it's funny you mention that because in that interview, you said something to Robbie Williams and his people demanded it was cut out of the interview. Well, we have just been given clearance from our legal team. Tomorrow on the show, we're going to play it. I don't think Robbie had a problem with it.
1: No, he was
2: but his people were very quick to go, hey, can that bit be, can you cut it out of the interview?
3: And we were like, hey, is it the bit where he said he hooked up with someone who turned out to be a lizard? And
2: they're
3: like,
2: no, that's all right.
3: Play that, it's the other thing.
4: But I'll clarify, legal's never said we could, but we're going to play it anyway.
2: Oh, okay, gosh, we haven't even got clearance.
1: But think about that. He spoke about waking up with aliens, a lizard person.
2: And there was something else he said, and the request was, please cut that out.
0: Tomorrow, 6 a.m, tune in, reveal all. Have a beautiful Monday. We'll speak to you then.
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9: 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We are launching into a Monday. 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
9: 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We're going to get low with Flo Rida as well coming up in 6 minutes. 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
1: When we worked on Titanium, I was being a producer and she was being a songwriter, and we were just writing for someone else, and I'm like, okay, not only this song is too good, there's no way I'm giving it away.
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0: As we go to Roeville this sunny Monday morning, and Elle, it's coming together to the Millionaire's Lounge because it sounds like you're somewhere very nice and luxe at the moment.
3: Yeah, no. I just went and took my parents out for a morning tea date.
0: Oh, that sounds lovely. Where did you guys go?
3: Moon and Spoon at Knox in Roeville.
0: What a lovely way to spend a Monday morning.
3: Yeah, it was a perfect morning. I loved it.
0: Lovely and cosy. It's very millionaire areas to get up and just do whatever you please on a Monday morning. You could be as well, because the Fox's Million Dollar Voice just played and you guessed that it was David Guetta. So guess what? You're in the Millionaire's Lounge.
3: Oh my God, thank you.
0: It is as easy as that. Thanks to Shania as well. Great name. Terry, John, Marcus, you all got in as well. Hey, listen, keep it locked to the Fox. 10 o'clock. I'm going to drop your next Million Dollar Voice as we drop you more non-stop music all day on Melbourne's number one hit music station.

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1: Let's get the party started. 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That's when I knew that your heart was scarring. 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

0: about rain today. There is a little bit tomorrow on the way, though, up to 20 mils. 101.9 The Fox. This is Melbourne's number one hit music station. You know what else is on the way? That warmer weather finals. We've got a wild card round locked in now as well. Oh, good time of year to be in the best city in the world. Before the two animal teams in the wild card round take each other on. Pies and dogs this Friday night. Cat size on the Fox coming up with a brand new one. And more non-stop music from Ella Langley. Also, your next million-dollar voice revealed in moments too.
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5: 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You met Paul. Hi, Paul.
7: Hi, guys.
5: Well, I'll start with you, Jane. How was it meeting Paul?
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7: 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We've talked on the phone and we've texted and we've made an arrangement to head up to a place called St Andrew's Pub.
8: Oh, beautiful.
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4: Hopefully they're riding off into the sunset together. Thanks to Prime 100, loved by pets and vets. And speaking of love, tomorrow on the show we have a massive announcement that everyone in Melbourne is going to love. I can't tell you what it is though, not just yet anyway. Keep an ear out tomorrow from 6.
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11: This is a nook. A nook is a small space at your place. It can be as small as a metre by a metre. And if you've got a Nook, you can have a Nook sauna. Then you can start feeling great from just 20 minutes a day in your Nook sauna, like thousands of other Aussies. If you've got a Nook, you can have a Nook sauna. Visit nooksaunas.com.au now to find out more.
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0: Oh, in Mornington. 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
0: Morning, it is Brad Boyd. Yeah, you could have gone down there yesterday in the Sunday sunshine if you'd won the Fox's Million Dollar Voice. Don't worry, we've got chances for you right now. Who is this artist?
8: I think that writing the song Firework, having that inspiration, knowing that everybody can be a firework. It's just all about you igniting the spark inside of you.
0: Who is this AFL Grand Final pregame performer? It's got that song called Firework. You got 30 minutes now till 10:30 exactly to go to fox.com.au. And if you get their name right, we'll put you straight in the Millionaire's Lounge.
18: 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New York City.